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1: With sunshine and showers across the UK on Thursday, some of the showers could be rather heavy at times. Temperatures ranging from 15 degrees Celsius in the north to 20 degrees Celsius in the south of England.

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2: Card games and heart games. I said, let's play. I should know better. My boy ain't my boy, but I call him that because it feels

Thank you.

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1: Disruption has caused chaos for hundreds of thousands of passengers is expected to ease later today. National Air Traffic Service say operations are now stable. The Transport Secretary has called for an independent review. This is Kate Donnelly, who's a travel content creator. She was stuck at Gatwick.
2: We ended up just staying in the airport with a lot of other people. There were just people sleeping on the floor, sleeping on the chairs, staying where they could. We probably had about 20, 30 minutes sleep.
1: Andy Burnham has defended his government's ban on trade with illegal Israeli settlements in the West Bank. He told MPs that Britain must stand for something. The ban, announced by the Foreign Secretary Ed Miliband, triggered a diplomatic row with Israel and drawn criticism from opposition figures. Meanwhile, Andy Burnham and the Conservative leader Kevin Badenoch went back and forth on defence spending again during Prime Minister's questions.
3: He says the target is 2035. 2035 is a decade away. If he can't get to 3% by 2030, why should we believe he'll get to 3.5% by 2035?
1: Badenoch insists we need to fund defence, not spend money on welfare. The government's been urged to show it's on the side of working people by going further and faster on easing the ongoing cost of living crisis. The General Secretary of the TUC, Paul Novak, calls for a series of measures including more taxes on the financial sector, insourcing of public services and delivering new employment rights in full. As the NHS Pharmacy First scheme is expanded, pharmacists will be able to treat people with migraines, acne, more types of ear infection and other conditions. From this autumn, as part of a phased rollout, people will be able to get help and treatment from those pharmacies that take part. The public will be able to view the biotapestry in the UK later for the first time in almost 1,000 years. It's on display at the British Museum. The tapestry, the woven record of the Norman Conquest, is on loan until next September as part of a special trilateral agreement between the UK, France and the museum. And wholesale prices of oil are causing the cost of petrol and diesel to surge. That's according to the RAC. That's the latest from Radio News Hub. I'm Jules Eatbridge.
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1: We have sunshine and showers across the UK on Thursday. Some of the showers could be rather heavy at times. Temperatures ranging from 15 degrees Celsius in the north to 20 degrees Celsius in the south of England.

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2: 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Oh, what we're living in. 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
1: Andy Burnham has defended his government's ban on trade with illegal Israeli settlements in the West Bank. The ban, announced by the Foreign Secretary Ed Miliband, has drawn criticism from opposition figures and triggered a diplomatic row with Israel. Meanwhile, Andy Burnham and the Conservative leader Kevin Baynock went back and forth on defence spending again during PMQs.
2: I don't feel, though, that you get the right to come to this House and claim the moral high ground and point fingers wherever you can when defence spending was 2.3% of GDP and fell during 14 years of a Conservative government.
1: The TUC leader is urging the government to show it's on the side of working people by going further and faster on easing the ongoing cost of living crisis. General Secretary Paul Nervacs called for a series of measures, including insourcing of public services and delivering new employment rights in full. Passengers whose flights were delayed or cancelled because of air traffic control problems are unlikely to get compensation. That's the message from the Civil Aviation Authority. The Transport Secretary, Heidi Alexander, has called for an independent review following the issues. Kate Donnelly is a travel content creator. She was stuck at Gatwick Airport.
3: There was just people everywhere. There were also cases everywhere. So some on the conveyor belt, some had already been taken off the conveyor belt and left. People with trolleys trying to push their way through.
1: Pharmacists will be able to treat more people with conditions such as migraines, acne and ear infections as part of the NHS Pharmacy First expansion. The scheme allows people to get care for certain common illnesses from qualified pharmacists without needing to see a GP first. Drivers face the need to dig deeper as wholesale price of oil causes the cost of petrol and diesel to surge. That's gone to the RAC that released data that show that petrol prices have reached their highest levels since September 2022, increasing by 5p per litre in the last week alone. And the Bayeux Tapestry is to be unveiled to the public later at the British Museum. The tapestry has returned to the UK for the first time in almost 1,000 years. That's the latest from Radio News Hub. I'm Jules Leithbridge.
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1: Just sunshine and showers across the UK on Thursday. Some of the showers could be rather heavy at times. Temperatures ranging from 15 degrees Celsius in the north to 20 degrees Celsius in the south of England.

debacle.

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1: Prime Minister has defended the government's ban on trade with illegal Israeli settlements in the West Bank. The move announced by the Foreign Secretary Ed Miliband led to Israel closing the British consulate in Jerusalem. Meanwhile, at PMQs, Andy Burnham and the Conservative leader Kevin Badenoch went back and forth on defence spending.
2: The spending review is next year. Last week, I set out how we would get to 3% by 2030. The threats are now. Argentina is threatening the Falklands now. Russia is threatening us in the North Sea now.
1: The government's been urged to show it's on the side of working people by going further and faster on easing the ongoing cost of living crisis. The General Secretary of the TUC, Paul Novak's, called for a series of measures, including more taxes on the financial sector, insourcing of public services and delivering new employment rights in full. Flights are getting back to normal after hundreds of thousands of passengers were affected by an air traffic control issue. National Air Traffic Service say operations are now stable, but airports are still reporting knock-on effects. The Transport Secretary, Heidi Alexander, has called for an independent review. We've been speaking with Kate Donnelly, who's a travel content creator. She was stuck at Gatwick Airport.
3: We ended up just staying in the airport with a lot of other people. There were just people sleeping on the floor, sleeping on the chairs, staying where they could. We probably had about 20, 30 minutes sleep.
1: Scientists say August was the world's joint hottest month on record, with global temperatures 1.65 degrees Celsius above pre-industrial times. Last month tied with July 2023 for the hottest calendar month in the temperature records, as well as the hottest ever August recorded for the world. That's according to scientists from the European Union's Copernicus Climate Change Service. As the NHS Pharmacy First schemes expanded, pharmacists will be able to treat people with migraines, acne, more types of ear infection and other conditions from this autumn. And the public will be able to view the bio-tapestry in the UK later for the first time in almost 1,000 years. It's on display at the British Museum. That's the latest from Radio News Hub. I'm Jules Eatbridge.
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1: Today there'll be a mixture of sunshine and showers across the UK, and some of the showers could be rather heavy at times. Temperatures ranging from 15 degrees Celsius in the north to 20 degrees Celsius in the south.

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1: West Bank trade ban is Britain showing leadership. That's gone to Andy Burnham. It's as the government faces criticism for their decision from Israel and opposition figures. Earlier, the Prime Minister and Kemi Badenoch, the Conservative leader, went back and forth on defence spending again during PMQs.
2: As I said last week, I appointed this Chancellor because of his strong commitment to the defence of this nation. That was the reason why. And we will honour our NATO commitments.
1: Ms. Badenoch says the government is failing to fund defence. The TUC leader is urging the government to show it's on the side of working people by going further and faster on easing the ongoing cost of living crisis. General Secretary Paul Novak's called for a series of measures, including more taxes on the financial sector, insourcing of public services and delivering new employment rights in full. Passengers whose flights were cancelled or delayed because of air traffic control issues are unlikely to get compensation. That's the message from the UK's Civil Aviation Authority. Heidi Alexander, the Transport Secretary, has called for an independent review following the issues. We spoke with Kate Donnelly, who's a travel content creator. She was stuck at Gatwick.
3: There was just people everywhere. There were also cases everywhere. So some on the conveyor belt, some had already been taken off the conveyor belt and left. People with trolleys trying to push their way through.
1: Pharmacists will be able to treat people with migraines, acne, more types of ear infection and other conditions as the NHS Pharmacy First scheme has expanded. The scheme allows people to get care for certain common illnesses from qualified pharmacists without the need to see a GP first. Last month was the world's joint hottest month on record, with global temperatures 1.65 degrees Celsius above pre-industrial times. That's according to scientists from the European Union's Copernicus Climate Change Service. And wholesale prices of oil are causing the cost of petrol and diesel to surge, meaning drivers are having to dig deeper. That's according to the RAC. That's the latest from Radio News Hub. I'm Jules Eatbridge.
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1: Today there'll be a mixture of sunshine and showers across the UK, and some of the showers could be rather heavy at times. Temperatures ranging from 15 degrees Celsius in the north to 20 degrees Celsius in the south.

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1: Pharmacists will be able to treat people with migraines, acne, more types of ear infection and other conditions as the NHS Pharmacy First scheme is expanded. The scheme allows people to get care for certain common illnesses from qualified pharmacists without needing to see a GP. The phased rollout starts this autumn. It's World Suicide Prevention Day today, and Samaritans have issued some new guidance on how we can support each other.
2: We know that people find interruptions generally rude and not polite, but in Samaritans we know that not all interruptions are bad, and some can actually be life-saving. So what we want to get the message across to the public is it's okay to interrupt. We want people to know that suicidal thoughts can be interrupted.
1: That's Shilpa Shah from the charity. They say we don't have to be concerned about saying something perfect. A simple interaction could help save a life. August was the world's hottest month on record. Scientists say August marked a return to temperatures 1.5 degrees higher than pre-industrial averages, the first time they've breached the figure since November 2025. The Bayeux Tapestry exhibition at the British Museum finally opens today. It's the first time in 1,000 years we'll be able to see it on British shores. Professor Tom Lysence is a history lecturer at the University of East Anglia. He says it's incredibly significant.
3: It feels like the great cultural moment of 2026. And of course, in what the Victorians and Edwardians thought of as our island story, our national story, that's the date when it begins. Yeah, that's the date from which we tell our story of identity. So this is almost like our origin myth coming home.
1: And Royal Mail is releasing a set of stamps to celebrate Duran Duran's almost five-decade career. Simon Le Bon praised the stamps as a massive visual validation of the band and its history, saying he feels so happy and fortunate to be part of the group's legacy. The stamps are focused around their album artwork as it charts their journey from the Birmingham club scene to international acclaim. That's the latest from Radio News Hub. I'm Holly Hughes.
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1: Rain and brisk winds across much of the UK today, turning showery in some parts later. Brighter in other areas, but set to cloud over with highs of 19 degrees Celsius.

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2: 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And now I'm back to let you know I can really shake 'em down.

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1: Flight disruption that caused chaos for hundreds of thousands of passengers is expected to ease today. Technical issues with air traffic control systems have caused more than 2,000 flights arriving or departing the UK to be cancelled. Martin Rolfe, the chief executive of National Air Traffic Services, has faced calls to resign. People can go to the pharmacist for certain common illnesses without seeing a GP first, as part of a new scheme. Pharmacists will be able to treat people with migraines, acne, more types of ear infection and other conditions as the NHS Pharmacy First scheme is expanded. The phased rollout starts this autumn. The Bayeux Tapestry exhibition finally opens to the public at the British Museum, and it's fully sold out. The museum's curators described the arrival as a moment in our national history. Professor Tom Lysons is a history lecturer at the University of East Anglia. He told us what to look out for if you do manage to get tickets.
2: There are also relics of the battle, bodies and things falling down into the lower border towards the end, archers, ships, elements of the story which are sort of hidden from the main bits. And then there are the little details to look out for, you know, the preparations of the Normans' invasion, including the great big barrel of wine that's being carted along.
1: Today marks World Suicide Prevention Day, aiming to break down stigma around it and shed a light on the support available. Samaritans are marking the day with some new advice: to ignore social etiquette and interrupt if they have concerns someone struggling. Shilpa Shah is from Samaritans.
3: It's about making it a normal part of life where you look in and check in on people that you care about around you, that you work with, that you, you know, go to school, college with, etc. Checking in, seeing how they are, and making talking about mental health as normal as you would about what did you watch on telly last night.
1: And stamps featuring Duran Duran are being released. The collection from Royal Mail celebrates the band's almost five-decade career by focusing on their album artwork. That's the latest from Radio News Hub. I'm Holly Hughes.
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6: And now with the local headlines, I'm Claire Webber. Oldham Council has condemned the abuse and attacks targeting staff carrying out essential work across the borough. A brick was thrown through the driver's window of a bin wagon while crews were collecting waste in Waterhead last week. A parking enforcement officer was also reportedly subjected to abuse while working in Glodwick. The council says the incidents are unacceptable and can put staff at risk and delay services for residents. It comes as parking enforcement has been stepped up around Waterloo Street, where 273 fines have been issued so far this year. A familiar restaurant chain is disappearing from Tameside as Brewers Fair closes all 89 of its UK restaurants. The Stable Gate in Denton is amongst those shutting its doors, ending more than 25 years of serving the local community. Parent company Whitbread is retiring the brand as it focuses more heavily on its Premier Inn hotel business. The company says rising operating costs are behind the wider restructuring, which is expected to affect thousands of jobs. A Hadfield junior school has unveiled a new outdoor exercise area after securing funding from the TransPennine Route Upgrade Scheme. St Andrew's C of E Junior School has installed a range of new equipment, giving pupils more opportunities for exercise and outdoor play. Head teacher Amanda Cornwall says it will have a huge positive impact on children's welfare and mental health. The new facilities were officially opened earlier this month, with local councillors and representatives from the Board of Education attending. That's all for now. For more local news, visit tamesideradio.com.
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7: Right, looking at the weather today, increasingly cloudy throughout the morning today, leading to a wet and windy afternoon, I'm afraid. Some showers heavy at times later on. Temperatures hovering around 19 degrees today.

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This is Tameside Radio. Good morning. Welcome to Thursday. Yes, it's the right side of the week as we head towards Friday, as we head in, gliding to the weekend. Yes, can't wait. So today, bright start-ish. Bit dry to start off with, but then by mid-morning, we're going to see a bit of rain and heavy showers this afternoon. So if you're out and about today, take a brolly, take a Macintosh or a cagoule. Anything like that you need this morning. 19 degrees today. Tell you what, this morning, it was freezing. Got out into the car about 5 to 6, and it was like 6 degrees in the car. I had to put the heating on. I know, it's not good, is it? Heating. It's only just like not even mid-September yet. So, good morning to Pete, who's just a message through. Thank you, Pete. Happy Thursday to you as well. If you want to get in touch with the show for whatever reason, usual WhatsApp number, 07787 350 452. You know it by now. You've got it saved in your phone. A survey out this morning says that young students, this is quite fun, this, find it difficult to fully fly the nest, sending over 500 text messages to home in a year asking for help. Do you know that kind of thing students do? I mean, obviously, when they're going away maybe to university or, I don't know, just, you know, going away. I mean, university is the most popular thing at this time of the year, isn't it? It's questions like how to cook certain things, washing machine settings, stuff like that. Do you remember when you were, like, you know, flying the nest kind of thing? How many things do you forget? How to iron stuff. Do you iron this? Do you iron that? Do students own an iron? That's the question. And how to fix certain stuff. I mean, YouTube's a great source of information for things like this, but, I mean, just cast your mind back. Did you used to do this when you flew the nest? You're always ringing home, you're thinking, oh, my word, how do I operate the washing machine? What a nightmare. You need a degree these days, don't you, to wash, do stuff like that. It's honestly... Right, look at the roads next.

0: Cara and Flashdance. What a feeling from Tameside Radio Breakfast. Colin Firth, the actor, 66 today. Guy Ritchie, 58. And the footballer Jack Grealish is 31. Thursday, the 10th of September, 2026. And, of course, very special day today as well, because today is World Suicide Prevention Day. And we'll have details coming up in just a bit of certain events taking place across the borough and awareness events as well. So all that coming up.
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0: Right, the road so far, not looking too bad, to be honest with you. M67 westbound at Dent Island, just usual delays there, heading on to the 60. When you get on the 60, a little bit busy, but it always is, so nothing special there then. A57 Hyde Road and Mottram Moor, slow traffic there, about 10-minute travel time to get through that little stretch. And don't forget the roadworks and the flyover is closed at the A62 Oldham Way. If you're heading to Oldham, that's pushed by the Manchester Street roundabout this morning. And I believe that's going to be on for the next 10 weeks as well. Crikey, that's the last thing you need heading to Oldham, isn't it? Temporary traffic lights this morning on Ashton Road. That's just by Lingard Lane. That's because that's Bredbury, just by the water main works there. It's been going on for quite a while, that causing a lot of problems as you're heading out of Denton and Horton Green towards Bredbury. So watch out for that this morning if you're in that area. Trams okay so far, and the trains from Stately Bridge look all right, actually. And also from Glossop as well. Everything seems to be on time at the moment. 7:19.
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0: Taylor Swift on Thursday morning at 7:25. Good morning. Morning to Chris, by the way, on the text this morning. And what's that morning to you? Happy, happy Thursday. And Angie as well. We'll have the details of some very special events taking place across the borough very, very soon. But first up, the papers today. The nationals and locals are out. A criminal investigation into Reform UK over allegations it broke foreign funding laws is leading many of the Thursday's papers today. The Metropolitan Police is carrying out the inquiry following a broadcast by Channel 4 News last week in which an undercover reporter recorded two senior Reform aides apparently suggesting a way around electoral law to secure foreign party donations. The Guardian splashes on the same story this morning, reporting that the Electoral Commission has also said it's considering all relevant information and regulatory steps in parallel with the police inquiry. Another day, another probe, the Mirror declares on its front page. It also has the reports that Farage is facing a police grilling over potential donation offences. And the Daily Express is more reports on the Duke of Sussex and King Charles III having spoke since Harry returned to the UK. Really? This is interesting. Contrary to a report that suggested there's been no contact at all. What are the papers saying? Because the other day they said they haven't had any conversation at all. Now they are. Makes you wonder where they get all this information from. You know, do you know what I'm saying? The paper notes, however, that the pair have not reunited in person. Maybe they've done what people used to do in the old days. Had a phone call. You know what I mean? People do that. People still do that, which is great. The Glossop Chronicle this morning. Fitness fun for Hatfield pupils on the front page is a playground boost story. Pupils at St Andrew's CV Junior School in Hatfield are enjoying a new outdoor fitness area after the school secured funding from the Trans-Pennine Route Upgrade Scheme. Great news, that. Also, as well, in the day, the Tameside Reporter, the fresh look for Daisy Nook is the main story here. Plans to breathe new life into Daisy Nook Country Park have taken a major step forward with a £120,000 investment. So, yeah, have a read of those this morning. The newspapers in your newsagents and outlets this morning. And, of course, you can get a copy online as well at tamesideradio.com. Just head to the news pages and you'll see all the details there. Right, Jade Gale's band now. This is Centrefold on Breakfast. Does she want-

0: Thursday morning breakfast at 103.6 FM Tameside Radio. Jay Gale's band and Centrefold. Just coming up to 7.31. Hope you're okay this morning. Hope you have a breakfast. I've had my cereal this morning. Oh, do you know what I did, though? You know, did you ever get a bowl of milk with your cereal in and you catch the end of the spoon that's in the bowl and it flips? And then splatters your whole T-shirt with milk. Which one of them mornings this morning? Not a very good start of the day. Anyway, listen, on a serious note for a second, today is a very, very special day across the world, actually. It is World Suicide Prevention Day, and it's observed annually across the world on the 10th of September to raise global awareness and to promote action to prevent suicide. And this kind of the year as well is called Changing the Narrative on Suicide, with the call to action, Start the Conversation. It's amazing how many people really do suffer, and sometimes in silence, because they can't talk to anybody. There's events going on today that can help you. And if you are literally suffering, you need some support, then get yourself along to some events which we'll talk about. One of them right now, actually, and we'll mention more later. Gabriel's Guys and Wings of Hope are having a very special sort of get-together, really, today. It's just a cuppa and a chat, really. There's no other obligation at all. Just turn up for a brew, meet everybody, and I'm sure there'll be biscuits there as well. We love biscuits, don't we? It's at Costa Coffee at Ashton Moss today, between 11 and 3. The whole team are going to be down there. They'll be on hand to share information, support available across Tameside. If you need any help, if you need just someone to talk to, you know what I mean? That's all it takes, a conversation, the start of a conversation. Get yourself down to Costa Coffee today between 11 and 3 and meet the team from Wings of Hope and Gabriel's Guys, who are doing an amazing job for the local community. And just learn about what they do as well. It's really good just to have a little chat. So today, Costa Coffee in Ashton Moss, between 11 and 3.
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6: People can go to the pharmacist for certain common illnesses without seeing a GP first, as part of a new scheme. The Bayeux Tapestry exhibition finally opens to the public at the British Museum, and it's fully sold out. Today marks World Suicide Prevention Day, aiming to break down stigma around it and shed a light on the support available. August was the world's joint hottest month on record, and stamps featuring Duran Duran are being released. The collection from Royal Mail celebrates the band's almost five-decade career.
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7: The Landlord Registration Service will gradually roll out in regions of England from December. The government say it'll start in the West Midlands and onto other areas over 12 months. The move is part of reforms to support private renters. Surveyors say the housing market is gradually finding its footing. Falls in home buyer demand and sales were less sharp in August than in recent months. The TUC are urging the government to go further and faster to help working people. It's ahead of their conference this weekend. They say workers are still facing high energy bills and insecure work. And Martin Lewis has launched a project helping banks and building societies support customers with mental health support. The Money and Mental Health Policy Institute says it will support Barclays, HSBC, Lloyds, Monzo and Nationwide Building Society. It aims to collaborate and explore new approaches with the aim of learning what works and leading a change in support.

Wet, wet, wet and sweet little mystery from Tameside Radio. Thanks for choosing Tameside this morning. 7:40. If you're heading to work for 8 o'clock, come on, get your skates on. You're going to be late, do you? Showbiz news this morning. Nicolas Cage's Malibu neighbours have been instructed to evacuate, apparently, after the homes as a result of the massive sinkhole. Did you see this in the news last night? It was horrific. This massive sinkhole opened up on the street where Nicolas Cage's £10.5 million beachfront mansion is. And unfortunately, the sinkhole has swallowed the drive. You'd be a bit miffed, wouldn't you, if you'd bought a house over £10 million and suddenly the driveway disappears. The thing is, though, whatever causes sinkholes like that, yeah, even when they fill it in, you wouldn't want to go back, would you? Seriously. If you knew you were living on a sinkhole, it's like... What? I'd be very nervous going back. I really would. But that's making the showbiz news this morning. RuPaul's Drag Race has been axed from the BBC after 11 years. Amid savage cuts, apparently. It's inevitable, isn't it? And, you know what I mean? I should put the bill up. Right, so let's move on. Let's get cracking with Spin It or Bin It for today. Let's have a look at what we got. Now, this song, I reckon, will divide people. Are you ready for this? Mai Tai, Body and Soul. Do you remember this one from years ago?

So if you want to hear the song in full, all you have to do is text the word spin it. If you want me to ditch the song, just text the word bin it to the usual WhatsApp number, 07787 350452. Mai Tai, Body and Soul, spin it or bin it for Thursday morning. Let us know. The voting is now open.

Kim Carnes, what a memory. Oh, Betty Davis Eyes, love that song. Tameside Breakfast for a Thursday morning. Weather today, cloud increasing this morning, leading to a wet and windy afternoon. Some showers heavy at

0: Ian Shay, that's Seb Murray, you again at Tameside Radio. I've just realised I've not got my tickets for tonight, have I? As Jay McDonald's coming to Manchester, the AO Arena. And I didn't know about it. Maybe I'm not on the mailing lists. Yes, she's in Manchester tonight, Jay McDonald. I could do the spare ticket. Do you know what I mean?
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0: She's good though, isn't she? Right, Tameside Radio, our traffic and travel news this morning, looking at the roads. What have we got first up? Let's have a quick look. M67 westbound. We've got problems at Denton Island this morning. Delays are up to 10 minutes to get onto the 60. Busy when you get on the 60 as well. What else have we got? A57 Hyde Road, Mottram Moor. It's slow there, about 10 minute travel time to get through that stretch. Roadworks on the A62 Oldham Road, flyover. There's problems there at the Manchester Street roundabout this morning. If you're heading to Bredbury, this is causing a few problems as well. It's Ashton Road. There's temporary traffic lights near Lingard Lane due to the water main work. There's problems there as well. At Ashton Park Parade's getting busy now as queues building on Mosley Road just past the hospital. And it's also Manchester Road, just as you come off the M60, Junctions 23, past the car showroom, heading into Ashton. Quite busy there as well. And a few queues around Guy Bridge as well. So apart from that, the roads are looking okay for the moment. On the trains out of Glossop, the 752 is just a couple of minutes late, that's all. Nothing to shout at home about. Stony Bridge, all looking fine. You're bang up to date now at 751.
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Yes, classic population, the only way it's up at Tameside Radio. So this morning, spin it or bin it. Interesting, Mai Tai, body and soul. Good morning to Sue W. No, bin it. Good morning to Mike as well. Please, bin it. George, yes, play it. Okay, we'll do a spin for you. I'll you in the votes this morning. Jonesy, good morning, Jonesy. Thank you very much for your message. Bin it. Ed's just been on the WhatsApp as well. Bin it too, please. Okay, your wish is my command. You, the votes are in. And, yeah, well, there's still a couple of hours yet. We'll do it about 9:45 this morning. Right, headlines next after a sing-song tune.

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0: 8 o'clock now. Holly Hughes has the latest.
2: Flight schedules should return to normal today after a technical issue which caused thousands of trips to be cancelled. But whilst the disruption's expected to lessen, Martin Rolfe, the chief executive of National Air Traffic Services, is facing calls to resign. Pharmacists will be able to treat people with migraines, acne, more types of ear infection and other conditions as the NHS Pharmacy First scheme is expanded. The scheme allows people to get care for certain common illnesses from qualified pharmacists without needing to see a GP first. The phased rollout starts this autumn. Wholesale prices of oil are causing the cost of petrol and diesel to surge, meaning drivers are needing to dig deeper. That's according to the RAC, who say petrol prices have reached their highest level since September 2022. The average cost of a litre of unleaded is now just over £1.67, with diesel around 21p per litre higher. AI healthcare firms could face tougher penalties for falling short of safety rules. It's under calls for greater regulation of the technology. The measure is among 44 recommendations published by the MHRA. The Bayeux Tapestry exhibition at the British Museum finally opens today. It's the first time in around 1,000 years we'll be able to see it on British shores. Professor Tom Lysons is a history lecturer at the University of East Anglia. He says it's had an interesting history since then too.
3: Napoleon was very interested in the tapestry because it showed an invasion of England, and of course he was keen to invade England with his French armies. So he put it on show in Paris for propagandistic reasons. And then later in World War II, the French authorities tried to hide it from the Nazis by moving it to sort of various hidden locations.
2: And August was the world's hottest month on record combined. Scientists say August marked a return to temperatures 1.5 degrees higher than pre-industrial averages. That's the first time they breached the figure since November 2025. That's the latest from Radio News Hub. I'm Holly Hughes.
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5: And now with the local headlines, I'm Claire Webber. Oldham Council has condemned the abuse and attacks targeting staff carrying out essential work across the borough. A brick was thrown through the driver's window of a bin wagon while crews were collecting waste in Waterhead last week. A parking enforcement officer was also reportedly subjected to abuse while working in Glodwick. The council says the incidents are unacceptable and can put staff at risk and delay services for residents. It comes as parking enforcement has been stepped up around Waterloo Street, where 273 fines have been issued so far this year. A familiar restaurant chain is disappearing from Tameside as Brewers Fair closes all 89 of its UK restaurants. The Stable Gate in Denton is amongst those shutting its doors, ending more than 25 years of serving the local community. Parent company Whitbread is retiring the brand as it focuses more heavily on its Premier Inn hotel business. The company says rising operating costs are behind the wider restructuring, which is expected to affect thousands of jobs. A Hadfield junior school has unveiled a new outdoor exercise area after securing funding from the TransPennine Route Upgrade Scheme. St Andrew's C of E Junior School has installed a range of new equipment, giving pupils more opportunities for exercise and outdoor play. Head teacher Amanda Cornwall says it will have a huge positive impact on children's welfare and mental health. The new facilities were officially opened earlier this month, with local councillors and representatives from the Board of Education attending. That's all for now. For more local news, visit TamesideRadio.com.
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0: Thursday morning, heading towards the weekend, which is great news. Cloudy today. Expect some rain this afternoon. Some of the showers could be heavy at times as well. Our temperatures across Tameside, Glossop and Oldham were peaking around, not very warm, 19 degrees. Ooh.

Rufus and Shaggy Khan, Ain't Nobody, 103.6 FM, Tameside Radio, 8:12, Thursday morning. This is Market Breakfast. Hope you're all right this morning. If you're heading off to work for 9 o'clock, come on, skates on. Roads are busy. We'll have a look at those in just a bit. Big day today, of course. It's World Suicide Prevention Day. Lots of activities going on to raise awareness. More on that coming up very, very shortly as well. There's a couple of big events taking place I want to tell you about. And please, if you can get involved and show your support, that will be amazing. But more on that in just a bit. Spice Girls in the news today. They've posted a cryptic video. Months and months of reunion rumours. They've been going on for ages, haven't they? Are they going to get back together or not? They're sending their fans into a frenzy, apparently. Taking to Instagram, the pop group shared a short film filled with clues. In the video, a newspaper could be seen on the steps of London and St Pancras Renaissance Hotel, which fans may know as the location used for their wannabe music video. This is a proper tease, this is. It was also the opening of their 1996 debut single. The newspaper stamped at the end says, The Stage and Television Today. And it goes on to say, Thursday the 10th of September, 2 o'clock, no sheet music required, but you'll need a vinyl or a CD player. So everyone's thinking, what's going on here? Bit cryptic, all this. Are they going to get back together? We'll find out later, I'm sure. Spice Girls. Maybe they ran out of money and need a bit of extra, you know, a bit of a top-up. So that's what they do, don't they? Artists like that, when they're a bit short of money, they come back as like, I don't know, it's like, it's just crazy. But we'll find out later, I'm sure. Right, traffic and travel on the way after Odyssey, going back to my roots at Tameside Radio.

0: tell you what, last night for my tea, I forgot to tell you this before, I had spam and baked potato and beans. Oh, so nice. Spam's so expensive, though, isn't it? I had to get the supermarket alternative to try and substitute spam. But, yeah, spam with baked potato, beans. Best thing in the world.
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0: And then a bowl of ice cream for desserts. I've always got to have desserts, that's the thing. I don't know about you, but I always have to have a dessert. Don't know why. Right, 8:18, good morning, Tameside Radio. Let's look at the roads. M67 westbound, still busy. There's delays of up to about 10 minutes at the moment to get onto the 60. Really busy on the 60 as well from Ashton, way past at Denton this morning. If you're looking, heading towards Oldham, there's the usual problems around the flyover bit, Oldham Way A62 at Manchester Street roundabout there. That's a few problems. Looking at Hyde Road and Mottram Moor, looking really busy from what I can see at the moment. The queue in on Manchester Road as far as Tintwistle, heading towards the Gun Inn. And also as well, coming out of Glossop through Dington Vale, just past the Glossop Caravans, it starts really getting busy then before Woolley Bridge and onto Woolley Lane as well. And then coming the opposite end into Glossop from the motorway, it's queuing just at the end of the motorway all the way on Hyde Road, Mottram Moor as well. So a good 10-15 minute travel time through that part as well. In Ashton, Park Parade's busy at the moment. Also queuing on Mosley Road just by the hospital. Some roadworks going on there. And as you come off the Junction 23 at Ashton, just by the car showroom, it's queuing there to get into Ashton as well. And a few queues around today at the Guy Bridge as well this morning, so just watch out for that. On the trains, I can see everything out of Glossop looks okay. Just one cancellation out of Staley Bridge to tell you about. That's the 8:54 Staley Bridge to Manchester Piccadilly. That's been cancelled. So it's just about half an hour, okay? So 8:54 Manchester Piccadilly from Staley Bridge has been cancelled. Other than that, so we're banging up to date at 20 past eight.
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This is Tameside Radio. Good morning. Thursday breakfast, this is Mark. Morning to Carol, who wants me to spin the tune. It's a song we don't hear very often, Mai Tai. Body and Soul, do more than that in a second. But thank you for your message to Carol in Gamesley this morning. Morning to Brett, we're talking before about Spam. I had Spam for my tea last night. What do you mean, yuck? Spam's gorgeous. What's he put here? Have you seen the price of corned beef? It's rich man's meat now. Corned beef? No, I can't eat corned beef. It's horrible. It's just something about corned beef that, like, oh, that and liver. No, thank you. But thank you to getting in touch with the show this morning. Brett, thank you very much. News this morning, that's 24 community projects across Tameside are set to benefit from the final round of the Pride in Place Impact Fund. That's interesting. The Tameside Council's Executive Cabinet has agreed the projects that will receive a share of the remaining £807,000. And there's loads and loads of organisations, including the Grafton Centre, the St George's Community Centre, the Together Centre. What else have we got? Alwinians Rugby Club, they're getting some of it as well. And Rycroft Hall, Friends of Tame Valley, and the list goes on. You can read more about that on page 4 of today's Tameside Reporter. It's in your newsagents today and also online at tamesideradio.com. Just click on the link at the top news. Right, today's Spin It or Bin It, just a quick reminder, is Mai Tai, Body and Soul. Do you want to hear the song in full or do you want to bin it? Have a listen.

0: All you have to do is text the word spin it or bin it, all right? And send it to the usual WhatsApp number, 07787 350452. The voting is underway and it's interesting so far.
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5: Plans to give England's mayors the power to introduce a tourist tax will be set out today. US President Donald Trump has pledged to send every American adult $5,000 if Republicans retain control of the House and Senate in the midterm elections. People can go to the pharmacist for certain common illnesses without seeing a GP first as part of a new scheme. And the public will be able to view the Bayeux Tapestry in the UK later for the first time in almost 1,000 years.
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5: Premier League winners and beaten finalists Arsenal beat Napoli 1-0 in their first game of the Champions League. Mikel Arteta says they'll take every game as they come.
7: And the consistency and the performances that we put in, and the fact that we have been really dominant even when we play at home, with our identity, with what we want to achieve in games.
5: Elsewhere, it was a win for Liverpool at home to Atletico Madrid thanks to a McAllister winner. In the Scottish Premiership, Celtic stay on top of the table after beating St Johnstone on the road, and Rangers claimed another 3 points at home to St Mirren. It was a goal fest in the League Cup, with Chelsea progressing through to the next round after a 5-3 feat against Leeds. And Elena Rybakina clinched the world number one spot after beating Xin Wenjiang to reach the US Open semi-finals. The 27-year-old from Kazakhstan will usurp Aryna Sabalenka, whose 99-week reign at the top of the rankings will end on Monday.

Thursday morning breakfast at 103.6 FM Tameside Radio. Brother Beyond, the Hard Right Try. Crikey! That's the great thing about this station, you know. We play some of those songs you've not heard for ages. If you like stuff like this, have a listen on Sunday afternoon to Rob Charles, songs that don't get played on the radio anymore. You'll always find one of those classics you're thinking, cracky. It's cracky, Charlie. Not heard that for donkey's years. One of those tunes, that. I've just been reading here that US President Donald Trump has said he does not think the Iran war will end until at least after November's midterm elections, adding that oil prices will not come down until then. We heard in the business news earlier on, didn't we, that the price of fuel at the moment is ridiculously quite expensive again. And I mean, in Tameside alone, I've just gone to the petrol prices app, which incidentally is very, very good if you want to find out where the cheapest petrol prices are, and any other area, of course. They vary from 1.57 to 1.65.9. Literally a few miles from each other, these petrol stations. 1.57 to 1.65.9. Where are you going to get your fuel from? That app is really good, actually. It gives you a good indication of the prices, but so expensive, eh? Right, Desiree, this is Life. Nearly 20 to 9, Tameside Radio for a Thursday morning.

0: Desiree, Life. Thursday morning, Tameside Radio. Today, of course, World Suicide Prevention Day, and is observed across the world every 10th of September to raise global awareness and promote action to prevent suicide. Now, this year's theme is changing the narrative on suicide and getting people to talk, start a conversation. We mentioned earlier on about the event going on between Gabriel's Guys and Wings of Hope, and it's on today from 11 till 3 at Costa Coffee at Ashton Moss. That's on today. Also, big event organised by the Anthony Seddon Fund is taking place this afternoon. It's at 5 o'clock at the Tameside Wellness Centre in Denton. And they're having a massive walk. They're doing a walk from the Wellness Centre to Hyde. Hyde Town Hall. They're going to little stalls and vigil there later on this afternoon. So it starts at 5 o'clock. If you fancy going along, just turn up, all right? I'm sure they'll accept you. Just turn up. But it's great to have the conversation, great to show your support, and they're doing a great job as well. The Anthony Seddon Fund around mental health and suicide prevention, just having that conversation can make a massive difference. So if you're going down today, it's 5 o'clock at the Tameside Wellness Centre in Denton, all right? Get yourself down there, and please, please show your support.
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Thursday breakfast from Tameside Radio. Lady Gaga. Yoshi. Oh, Runaway. Noisy song, but a good one as well. 8:46, if you're heading to work for 9 o'clock this morning, come on, skates on. But be safe, that's the main thing. Right, let's have a quick look at what's happening out there on them roads out there.

0: Redbury. This is on Ashton Road, both directions near Lingard Lane, causing a few problems. That's because of the water main work that's going on around that neck of the woods. Park Road in Ashton looking very busy now, with queues going back to BT Roundabout. So that's master. So quite a lengthy delay on there. There's also massive queues I can see on Mosley Road, just past the hospital there. Although, in fact, the full length of Mosley Road, if you're stuck in that, poor you. You will get through it, but it's going to take you a little while. If you've got an appointment to the hospital this morning, allow extra time, because that road is really congested by the looks of it. It's also busy on Manchester Road as you come off Junction 23, just by the car showroom there, heading into Ashton as well. And I can see there's big delays this morning on King Street in Duggenfield. That's because of some roadworks that are taking place there as well. So again, allow a bit of extra time this morning. The only sort of cancellation on the trains to tell you about, in fact there's two, I've just one just popped up on the screen now. From Stanley Bridge, the 8:54 Manchester Piccadilly has been cancelled, and I've just been told in the last second that there's a cancellation, the 9:05 Glossop to Hatfield, that is cancelled as well. So just keep an eye on the boards, that's what I would say, and just keep up to date. But your bang up today now is 8:48.
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I've sung that for ages. Earth, Wind & Fire, Boogie Wonderland, 103.6 FM, Tameside Radio. Coming up after 9 o'clock, I'm talking to John from Home Estate Agents, finding out what's happening in the world of house selling, and we'll get some more juicy gossip out of him as well. We'll find out what's happening in the world of a perfect estate agent. Coming up very shortly. Plus music from Lulu and also Boy Meets Girl as well. But you know, just mentioned the travel news a short while ago about Duckingfield being really busy at the moment. I've just heard in the past few minutes that the whole length of Park Road, Duckingfield, has been closed in the past 15, 20 minutes. This is because of a fire. Emergency services are dealing with the situation. We'll have an update throughout the morning here on Tameside Radio. But Park Road, Duckingfield, has been closed the full length at the moment while the emergency services deal with this incident. So watch out for that and find a diversion if you can. This is causing at the moment quite a few problems on surrounding roads, as you can imagine. So, just to reiterate, Park Road has been closed at the moment in Duckingfield because of this fire situation. Right, we'll have a look at the roads next. In fact, the news coming up at 9 o'clock after Eurythmics and Aretha Franklin on Tameside Radio Breakfast.

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1: People can go to the pharmacist for certain common illnesses without seeking a GP first, as part of a new scheme. Pharmacists will be able to treat people with migraines, acne, more types of ear infection and other conditions as the NHS Pharmacy First scheme is expanded. The phased rollout starts this autumn. Flight disruption that caused chaos for hundreds of thousands of passengers is expected to ease today. Technical issues with air traffic control systems have caused more than 2,000 flights arriving or departing the UK to be cancelled. Martin Rolfe, the chief executive of National Air Traffic Services, has faced calls to resign. US President Donald Trump has pledged to send every American adult $5,000 if Republicans retain control of the House and Senate in the midterm elections. It's a gambit to reverse his party's sagging fortunes in November. The promise would probably cost more than $1 trillion and require congressional approval and would further exacerbate the country's nearly $1.8 trillion annual budget deficit and concerns about inflation. The Bayeux Tapestry exhibition at the British Museum finally opens today. It's the first time in 1,000 years we'll be able to see it on British shores. Professor Tom Lysons is a history lecturer at the University of East Anglia. He says it's incredibly significant.
2: It feels like the great cultural moment of 2026. And of course, in what the Victorians and Edwardians thought of as our island story, our national story, that's the date when it begins. Yeah, that's the date from which we tell our story of identity. So this is almost like our origin myth coming home.
1: Plans to give England's mayors the power to introduce a tourist tax will be set out today. The levy will be set by local leaders and charged as a percentage of the cost of accommodation to overnight visitors, rather than a flat fee. The government argues it will protect budget holidays. And August was the world's joint hottest month on record. Global temperatures were 1.65 degrees Celsius above pre-industrial times. That's the latest from Radio News Hub. I'm Holly Hughes.
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5: And now with the local headlines, I'm Claire Webber. Oldham Council has condemned the abuse and attacks targeting staff carrying out essential work across the borough. A brick was thrown through the driver's window of a bin wagon while crews were collecting waste in Waterhead last week. A parking enforcement officer was also reportedly subjected to abuse while working in Glodwick. The council says the incidents are unacceptable and can put staff at risk and delay services for residents. It comes as parking enforcement has been stepped up around Waterloo Street, where 273 fines have been issued so far this year. A familiar restaurant chain is disappearing from Tameside as Brewers Fair closes all 89 of its UK restaurants. The Stable Gate in Denton is amongst those shutting its doors, ending more than 25 years of serving the local community. Parent company Whitbread is retiring the brand as it focuses more heavily on its Premier Inn hotel business. The company says rising operating costs are behind the wider restructuring, which is expected to affect thousands of jobs. A Hadfield junior school has unveiled a new outdoor exercise area after securing funding from the TransPennine Route Upgrade Scheme. St Andrew's C of E Junior School has installed a range of new equipment, giving pupils more opportunities for exercise and outdoor play. Head teacher Amanda Cornwall says it will have a huge positive impact on children's welfare and mental health. The new facilities were officially opened earlier this month, with local councillors and representatives from the Board of Education attending. That's all for now. For more local news, visit tamesideradio.com.
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6: A bit of a bright start to Thursday, but then it's all changed mid-morning as the rain comes in. Wet and windy afternoon. We're looking at heavy showers in parts as well. Highs across Tameside, Glossop and Oldham of 19 degrees.

0: 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Boy Meets Girl, Waiting for a Star to Fall. 9:12, Thursday morning. Hope you're well today. Just a quick reminder again that Park Road is closed in Duckinfield because of the this fire situation going on at the moment. There's a diversion in place at the moment. It's from, I can see, Clarence Street. It's closed there all the way down to Crescent Road. So just bear that in mind if you're travelling around that neck of the woods this morning. One person that's made it here through the traffic is John from Home Estate Agents.
1: Good morning.
0: Oh, I'm going to turn your microphone. That helps.
1: Oh, good morning again.
0: Good morning. How are you?
1: I'm good. It's about a pretty woman, that song, isn't it?
0: Oh, you know your stuff, don't you?
1: Yeah.
0: You do.
1: I've watched it about 1,000 times. My wife likes it.
0: What is your musical tastes? Come on, let's dig deep. If I was to open your box of records now,
1: yeah,
0: what would I find inside it?
1: Fleetwood Mac, Dire Straits, U2, that kind of thing, really, mainly.
0: Really?
1: So my car, I've named my car, Eric Clapton, I've named my car Layla.
0: Right.
1: Yeah.
0: Okay. So when, back in this kind of 80s, 70s, 80s, when you were going out, you know, sort of to the shops on a Saturday afternoon and that kind of stuff, what songs were you buying days?
1: The trouble was, my uncle was into Dire Straits, my granddad was into Dire Straits, and they're into that era, so you kind of, you latch onto it, don't you?
0: Do you remember Looking, the weekly magazine, Looking? It was like a thing you bought from the newsagents, had pin-ups, a weekly pin-ups of the charts and stuff like that.
1: I don't remember that one.
0: Songs, words to songs things. They were the days. You said I used to love stuff like that, but I miss them now. I do miss those days. I think I'm grown up now, but anyway. So,
1: I like a good driving tune. Chain is
0: Chain?
1: Is Chain. Fleetwood Mac Chain.
0: Right, that one, yeah.
1: What a tune.
0: Is that one?
1: That's probably my favourite, actually.
0: I'll see if I can find it in a bit for you, because, you know, we're like that. We try to please people. Yeah. We really do. So, how's the week of sales been in terms of estate agents across Tameside? Of course, your home.
1: Yeah, it's been good, but you always get that blip when the kids go back to school. So, 70% of the houses you're selling, there's children of all different ages, you know, living in them. So that week when the mothers are trying to get them back to school and make sure they've got the right lunch boxes and all the stuff, it just goes dead for about 4 days. And you found
0: that happen this week?
1: Yeah.
0: Or last week?
1: Last week. So then it just kicks off and it goes mad again.
0: Yeah.
1: Unfortunately, my mother used to read me Chicken Licking every night at bed. And if you know about Chicken Licking, the sky fall, he thinks the sky's falling down, he hurries on his way to tell the king. Well, yeah, so when it goes a bit quiet, I think the sky's falling down.
0: Right.
1: So I've sorted it. I've had a bit of counselling.
0: I'll get you some help after
1: that. I've sorted it a bit.
0: We have people who can help, John. We really can. But, I mean, this is the thing, isn't it? It's kind of now, we're entering autumn, although we hate to say it. It was cold this morning coming out.
1: It was cold.
0: And we've not got long to Christmas. There's only a couple of months to go. We're in September, October, November, December. That's 3 months.
1: Do you know, generally, though, we do get some really nice blue skies in September, don't we? It's usually quite a good month still.
0: The thing is that the gardens look a bit naff. They start going a bit naff now, don't they?
1: Yeah.
0: It's like the autumn leaves are dropping and things. And that can have a bit of an effect, I would imagine, on your photography side and your gardens and things.
1: Yeah, your gardens don't look as good. But we can always, if you've got nice photos, we can mix your summer photos in with your winter photos.
0: Oh, so you can do that?
1: Yeah,
0: If you're selling your house in winter, you can put some summer photos
1: on. As long as you've got both, because you don't want them to think it's been on since spring.
0: Well, that's what I'd think.
1: Yeah, so you'd put a current photo and then a photo after it of what it looks like in spring.
0: Got you.
1: Yeah.
0: So that's quite acceptable.
1: Yeah.
0: Interesting.
1: Yeah.
0: Right, okay. The other thing I want to talk about as well is, I think we mentioned it briefly a few weeks ago, people changing their driveways and gardens for whatever reason. I just find it a bit weird sometimes when there's a house opposite me, what they've done, they had a garden.
1: Yeah.
0: And they've now flagged it all. And I'm thinking,
1: have they done it for extra driveway?
0: I think so.
1: Yeah.
0: I think so, but the car's not always parked there.
1: Well, parking is a massive, massive pull. So if you've got a side-by-side double drive, that someone will buy that all day long over the same house with a single drive or a double drive deep. You've got double drive deep and the one at the back wants to get out, you've got to take them both off, haven't you?
0: Yeah.
1: So parking's a must.
0: I always think sometimes, you hear about these drainage issues, don't you?
1: Yeah.
0: If that's done right, it can cause problems with drainage issues.
1: Yeah.
0: But I just think, you know, gardens are there for a reason.
1: Yeah.
0: They look nice, they look attractive.
1: Yeah.
0: But
1: I mean, you can, you can always do something around the edges and still have the odd, like, little miniature tree in there, don't you? You still got a bit of greenery and stuff. But yeah, parking, everyone's got two cars now, haven't they?
0: And the rest.
1: A lot of houses got, a lot of houses got 3-4 cars. If the kids have got to 20, first thing they want to do, isn't it? They want cars.
0: What about things like, you know, because obviously with electric cars coming into the market now, everybody's looking at getting or thinking about getting electric cars. What happens in terms of, you know, you have to dig up the driveway sometimes, you get the cables in and all sorts, I'm guessing. I don't know how it all works.
1: The biggest problem with electric cars is terraced property, because if you've not got your own parking bay, are you going to get your cable to it without people tripping up over it over the front?
0: I've heard in some councils now you can actually pay them to, like, cut a channel in the pavement.
1: Oh, right. Oh, that's a good idea.
0: And I've heard, it's like a little drainage channel, but you can put your cables inside it. You know, but, I mean, you've got to be able to park outside. I used to live in a terrace years ago, and I can, probably 9 times out of 10, you never park outside.
1: You can't park outside your own house, can you?
0: Because the problem is, half the people don't know how to park.
1: I'll tell you what the problem was with us. I rented a house on Hamilton Street instead of the bridge with my brother and my mate, and we had a car each. And you've got a 13-foot width front door, you know, frontage on the house, and you've got houses one side and the other, and you've got 80-odd houses on that street. I think it's 90 houses on that street. So you've got 90 houses. If you've got one car each, there's 90 cars. You've got two cars each, 180 cars, and you've only got space for one each. So you're stuck, aren't you?
0: This is the problem. And, you know, how on earth are we going to cope? Because, obviously, it's more expensive to go and, you know, charge your car at a fuel station, isn't it? Whereas it's cheaper at home. But if you can't do it at home, that's the problem. Because people want to get on the property ladder with an electric car. It's going to be difficult. Because
1: Toyota needs to pull a finger out the backside and finish off these hydrogen cars they keep promising. just pour a, you've run out of fuel, so you just pour a bottle of water in the back and you're off. That'd be good, wouldn't it?
0: John, in a simple world, yes, that would be great. But fuel prices at the moment are absolutely rocketing, so we've got to, you know, got to cope with what we can.
1: That's probably why they're not bringing hydrogen cars out, because it won't cost you nothing, will it?
0: right, with John today from Home Estate Agents. More in a second after we've heard from Dr. Alban.
2: 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There's no agent like home.

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to Auburn. It's My Life, 103.6 FM, Tameside Radio. More from Johnny in just a second from home. But before we do, just a quick reminder. Spin It or Bin It today is Mai Tai, Body and Soul. Sounds like this.

0: You want to hear the song in full? 07787 350 452 on the WhatsApp. All you have to do is put the word spin it, and if you hate the song, same number, 07787 350 452, but just put bin it in the message. The voting is well underway. John, are you going to vote for that song, or are you going to...
1: That sounds interesting, doesn't it?
0: Body and Soul, Mai Tai. We're going back a few years.
1: Yeah.
0: I think when you were a nipper, you know, just growing up kind of thing. I think you were...
1: We go to these 80s things all the time, so I'm sure I'll be in there.
0: I'm sure you've been there, yes, absolutely. John's here from the Home Estate Agents every Thursday. It's like... I always look at this hour as like a bit of a relaxed coffee moment, because you've got a cup of coffee, you've got a biscuit, and we can talk about the world.
1: It's good. that biscuit that I didn't just eat, that was delicious, wasn't it?
0: The Biscoff. Oh, they're lovely. Right, so Home of the Week this week is Fields Grove in Hollingworth. This looks quite a nice property. We're talking before about what they've done with the driveways. This has been extended, hasn't it? Because it's all kind of like stone.
1: Yeah, it's really nice, that house. You can get two, maybe three cars on the front. Mm. And then they've open planned all the inside. It's amazing. You've got a nice big kitchen island
0: in the middle.
1: Is
0: this a thing people do a lot of now, doing open plan
1: stuff?
0: A lot
1: of people want it. And I think... You know, if you have been, you were talking about apartments before. Mm. If you've had an apartment living, and that's what you're used to, then you're used to open plan, aren't you? So, yeah. A lot of people are going that way. Yeah,
0: I think the advice is if you need to get professional help, don't look at this yourself. Do it, you know, with
1: yeah.
0: the right people.
1: Oh yeah, definitely.
0: Obviously, you've got those.
1: Oh, you don't want to take a supporting wall out.
0: Supporting walls
1: and
0: stuff like that,
1: in, do you?
0: Because you know, it could be disastrous. But make sure if you're looking at open plan living, then you get the right help and support to do it with. But this property is very much open plan.
1: Yeah, mm-hmm. So you've got your lounge, and it goes into sort of what was your old dining room, but they've taken the wall out, and then your dining room goes into your kitchen, and they've taken it all out. So it works well because the lounge is kind of off to the left, so it's still private-ish, but you've still open plan to the kitchen.
0: I was reading at the end of last week, I thought I'd mention this as well, the thing with dining rooms now, not many people use dining rooms for what it's intended
1: to.
0: Isn't it
1: funny? Because in the 80s, if you had a dining room, you were posh.
0: Yes.
1: And in the 90s, you didn't want it because you were like... We only use it at Christmas.
0: Yeah, you do.
1: So what waste of a room?
0: Because most people now are in and out of the houses at different times. I don't know what it's like in your place, but, you know, when you've got people coming and going, you don't tend to eat all together now. It's random times. And I think people like to watch TV as well, don't they?
1: Yeah. I think the thing is, though, when you've got your kids and doing the homework and they're doing this and that and they're shut off in their own rooms, it don't feel like a family, does it? Whereas it's all open plan, doing their own work at the table, you're sat in the lounge or at the kitchen cooking and they're there. It's better, isn't it? It's more conducive to family life, I think.
0: So that...
1: That's a big word for me.
0: It is, isn't it? Yeah. We can't spell it. but those rooms that were the dining room, they're now becoming a big kind of open space, aren't they?
1: Yeah, just knocking
0: like
1: the walls out.
0: Like a play area for the kids, maybe?
1: Yeah. Yeah, because when you knock the wall out, it just means... And you've not got doors. I went to a flat yesterday, and she'd taken the door off and put...
0: Flat or apartment?
1: An apartment. Okay, I know, apartment sounds posh, flat doesn't sound as posh. We'll call it apartment then. But she'd taken the door off and put... It was like a cheap sort of door that corrugated into itself. Mm. But it saved her 3 foot in a bedroom. Because that door swings, like, about 2 foot nine, isn't it? It swings, and you can't do anything with that area.
0: I think that's the thing, isn't it? When you're looking at your own property, whether you want to sell it or just live in it, whatever, look at what you've got and look at those spaces that become void areas, as I call them.
1: When we're talking about dining rooms, if you've got a door into your dining room and a door out the dining room into the kitchen, you've got two doors, all that space you can't use. You can't get a big table in it because you've got to make way for two doors, haven't you?
0: But when these houses were built, we were obsessed with doors.
1: Well, when Roland Barsley, I've just seen a Roland Barsley... picture there, obviously this is the old Roland Barsley building, and when he was building them in the 70s, everybody wanted a separate dining room. By the time he stopped building, he had a big dining kitchen. It was all the fashion had changed, hadn't it?
0: It's amazing, isn't it, how properties have changed over the years. They've gone from all these smaller rooms to big open plan now. It's just the way life changes. And I think people want more space. The other thing as well, I find as well, next door to me, they've knocked the wall down into the conservatory.
1: Yeah.
0: So the conservatory now is part of the, you know, the house without a separate door.
1: It's nice though. You've just got to make sure you've got your heating right.
0: That's the, yeah, that's my concern, yeah, because they've got right. a normal kind of, you know, whatever it is, UPVC.
1: Oh, you've got a UPVC roof on it. That doesn't work, does it? Because that's cold.
0: So I'm thinking in the summer, that the winter, that must be really cold. Yeah. That kitchen.
1: If you had a double glaze, triple glaze with a decent. Mm. Argon filling. Hey, sound really posh today, don't I? That'd keep the heating properly, and that'd be lovely, wouldn't it?
0: Absolutely.
1: But then if you're self-facing in the summer, it'll be roasting, you won't be able to use any of your house.
0: It's you and your technical phrases. Yeah. Self-facing and contemporary design and, what's your other one, well-proportioned. That's your dictionary, that's your vocabulary. And we're talking to John today, more in a second after this.
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6: The National Theatre has unveiled its 2027 programme. It features a revival of West Side Story, a play detailing Sir John Major's reign as Prime Minister, and a production starring Strictly Come Dancing judge Anton DeBeck. Pauline Black will receive an Outstanding Contribution to Music Award at the 2026 Independent Music Awards. The singer is best known as the frontwoman of the band The Selector, putting her at the forefront of the two-tone ska revival in the late 1970s. And the BBC say they'll pay tribute to Dolly Parton with a night of special shows. They'll air a number of her performances. And actress Sheridan Smith, singer Beverly Knight and pop duo Ward will take to the stage for the last night of the proms in a tribute to Dolly. The final show will take place at the Royal Albert Hall and includes the programme To Dolly With Love, in honour of the singer who died in August, aged 80, following a brief battle with cancer.
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0: Nightcrawlers. Push the feeling on from Tameside Radio. John, is that on your playlist?
1: Yeah.
0: He hesitated for a minute then, thinking, oh.
1: Yeah. Oh, we go to this, it's called Power Ballads.
0: Right.
1: And it's, we go, I think it's in a couple of weeks' time, we go to that, and they play all that. It's just a laugh. It's a really good laugh. Bopping, it's all 1980s stuff.
0: Bopping your head to all that.
1: And you know, isn't it funny how you can't remember things you did yesterday, but you can remember, a song comes on and you know it word for word from front to back from the 80s, don't you?
0: And most times you remember where you were at the time.
1: Yeah.
0: You know what I mean? It's stuff like that's so bizarre, but that's why we like music.
1: Yeah.
0: And that's why we play lots of it. Let's talk about the media, for example, because obviously we talked before about how great you are with a social media presence, because life is changing and everybody's online now, and I think you've kind of nailed it in terms of standing out above the rest from a lot of other estate agents.
1: Yeah.
0: I've seen a lot on TikTok now, and it seems to be kind of a trend where, especially in Manchester, you've got these sort of yuppie apartments, as I call them, where you've got a lot of younger people presenting who are clearly not as, how can I say it, as experienced as you may be. It's just like, open the door, this is it, look out the window, look at more concrete buildings. If you want to know more, click on the link below.
1: Yeah, it's really funny, all the social media, because 35 to 75, that's Facebook. Then you've got 20 through to 30 is Instagram. And then if you're 15, you're on TikTok. So for us to do a massive TikTok campaign now, they're not ready to buy.
0: I find that bizarre.
1: It's really weird, isn't it? But most people into TikToks, they're early 20s, very early 20s, and in the teens. So they're not buying, so we've not tackled that yet. Whereas for someone renting a flat, if you're 20 and you want to rent a flat in Manchester or you're a student or something, then TikTok might hit it. But you've just got to make sure you know who your target audience is, haven't you?
0: And I think it's going to change all the time, isn't it? You know, you know, in maybe 10, 15 years' time, it'll be different and it might all be on TikTok.
1: There'll be something new, won't they, come out and take over them all? So,
0: there will be.
1: Yeah.
0: Gone are the days of going into estate agents and looking at the boards. Although sometimes it's nice to have a little look outside.
1: Yeah. Yeah.
0: Have you got a shop front with board?
1: We have a little shop front, but people don't actually go into the shops or even walk out now, because it's all on. It's Rightmove. I mean, our Rightmove figures. Mm. When he comes in, he says, you've got the biggest, more people look at your stock than any other agent in Tameside, like massively more. Mm. And it's quarter of a million people a month.
0: Why is that?
1: Because we're the best and the biggest.
0: No, yeah. put that to one side. Seriously, why is it? What are you doing different to other people?
1: Well, we've got the top Rightmove package. So we've got premium displays, featured properties. If you've got a premium display, I think the statistics are you get 5 times more people click into a premium display than a normal display. Hmm. And your featured property at the top is 10 times more people will see that than anything else. So we just really push it and push it and push it. So because we've got all the extras, your property gets more views than with any of the other agents.
0: Interesting.
1: Yeah.
0: Let's look at the possibility of, I've always loved the idea of TV kind of docu-soaps, documentaries, that kind of stuff. And I remember years ago, there was a Call of Council filmed in Tameside, which was great. It was like a behind the scenes of how an organisation works. It was quite fascinating to see. And you see these police programmes, don't you? Like, you know, following the cops behind the scenes and stuff like that. Would you do that for estate agents? I think that's a brilliant thing to do.
1: It's something that, I'm quite comfortable on camera now. I wasn't at first. You're stuttering. Mm. And we used to have to move the vendors out of the way, go and stand up the road while we talk on the camera, because it was awful. But I'm used to it now, so I can do it. So I could do something like that. And then you'll see the real me, won't you?
0: So if there's any film companies listening now who want to film like a docu-soap, documentary or whatever, John's your man for home estate agents, because I think this would be a fascinating experience.
1: Yeah. £100,000, I'll do it.
0: We'll talk more in a second. And with John today from his home estate, and we'll find out whether we're going to play or spin it or bin it, Mai Tai History next.
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Body and Soul. Well done. Do another one tomorrow, Friday morning from Tameside Radio. 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

0: 4 months.
1: That's with us. If you're with, on average across the country, it's 5 months. But because we've got an in-house solicitor, we can speed the average up by a month.
0: And that's quite unique, yeah. I'm guessing, an in-house solicitor. Because, you know, they're working with you. You haven't got those days of delays of correspondence back and forwards.
1: No,
0: it's all in your office.
1: Yeah, there's what they do. They have a team in Royton, and then Bob sits in our office 3 days a week. So you come in and see Bob. He sorts all your paperwork out. If you've got any problems, you just come and see Bob. It's brilliant. It's really
0: Bob's your man. Yeah, I just think the great thing about stuff like that as well is personal, isn't it?
1: Because it's very personal, and he's such a nice. Sometimes. Certainly going back years, solicitors used to be like, they thought there was something else, you know, upper class, and they'd look down on you, they've got the education and this. And you'd be like, they're like sat on a silver-lined cloud. And you're like, who do they think they are? Whereas Bob, you come in, have a brew, have a chat. He's like your mate talking. He's just so down to earth. And he was a breath of fresh air when I met him. Mm. So you just love him.
0: But that's what you want. Because I remember, like I say, when I bought my first house, it was so daunting because it's an experience you've never done before. And you're thinking, right, I'm going to make a mistake here. I don't want to make a mistake. So I said to the estate agents, do you have anybody that can do all this for me? Oh, yes, we can.
1: Yeah.
0: And I says, right, make it as simple as possible. I'll come in and sign what I need to sign on the day you asked me to come in.
1: Yeah.
0: And I remember walking into that estate agent's and they said, right, here's the table. And it was a long table. And there was about 10 different sets of paperwork.
1: Oh, yeah.
0: And she said, start from the left and work right. It took me about half an hour to go through it all.
1: Well, when my mother-in-law sold her, she was just not au fait to paperwork at all. Mm. So she came in and Bob read it all to her. And she nodded. As she nodded, about it might have been 20 pages. She got to the end. He said, if you're happy with everything, sign there. And that were it. So if you're not comfortable with all that paperwork, we can
0: help. But that's the worry, isn't it?
1: Yeah.
0: You know, you put the trust into a solicitor.
1: Yeah.
0: You're appointed solicitor. And you think, okay, I'm paying them, you know, a decent wad of money to look after my my affairs with stuff like this. When you sign, do you want to read all the words, word for word, or do you want to trust them?
1: It's hard, isn't it? Because like when I go out, obviously we give people the contracts. The amount of people that aren't bothered about reading it, and there are some dodgy companies out there, isn't there? So you got to be careful. I mean, one the other day, we took it off another agent. I won't say who, but they'd signed the contract. They'd had an aerial photography, and went to come off with them. You had to pay them £1,000 for the aerial photography.
0: So
1: £1,000 out of pocket. Because he hadn't read the small print properly.
0: And that was in the small print?
1: Yeah.
0: Wow.
1: Whereas with us, it's all free. I always think, why would I charge you anything to do something that's going to benefit me to sell your house? Because we're going to get paid at the end. Mm. And we sell a lot of houses, so we lose the odd one or two. It's not a problem. But I need to show your house off. Absolutely. To everything I can get my hands off to show your house off. Mm. Well, I'm not going to charge you for it up front. Mm. Crazy.
0: So the key is, I mean, we're all guilty to a certain degree of just not reading T's and C's and stuff like that.
1: Yeah.
0: Read them.
1: Yeah, yeah.
0: Absolutely read them. Yeah. Because you could find yourself in sticky waters, I would imagine.
1: Well, that's it. I mean, if you end up having to pay withdrawal fees and all that kind of thing, there's not many agents do that. Mm. But with this, when they're getting... I can understand it. If they're paying a professional to come out and do a load of photos and stuff like that, and it's costing them... £300-400, and fair enough, writing the contract, but you know, make sure you know what you're signing.
0: Some interesting advice there, John. Yeah. Thank you so much. Exciting weekend ahead, or we've got planned. You're not on working
1: shift
0: this weekend?
1: Yeah, I've got. I tell you what, it's a good job you said. I've got an open day on our Mottram Road new builds, and it's absolutely out of this world. They start from 600, they go up to 800. But if you want to come down and have a look at them, between 12 and 2.
0: Do you have to wear those the things over your shoes when you go in?
1: No, because they've not carpeted them. Yeah,
0: right.
1: They've got posh flooring everywhere, but it's moppable.
0: Moppable. I always find those little shoe covers quite attractive.
1: Yeah, well... some of my staff before in the past have worn them valuing houses and stuff. And I'm always dreading it because they're going to come downstairs and slip downstairs because you've got these plastic shoe covers on, fall on your back, break your back, and then you're out of business, aren't you?
0: But then, of course, you don't want to. You don't want just to wear socks in case you've got a hole in your socks.
1: Well, I get called for these. You can see this. I'm actually showing them at the moment.
0: Right.
1: These are my Skechers slip-ons. So you just pull them on. Make sure you haven't got a hole in your sock and you've got sweaty feet in the middle of.

0: in the middle of summer. You're right.
1: Disgusting. John, thank you so much for joining us this week. That's John from Home Estate Agencies, back next week on Thursday. Right, news headlines coming up at 10, and then the 10 at 10 countdown here on Tameside Radio.

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1: Flight schedules should return to normal today after a technical issue which caused thousands of trips to be cancelled. But whilst the disruption is expected to lessen, Martin Rolfe, the chief executive of National Air Traffic Services, is facing calls to resign. Donald Trump says he'll give every American adult $5,000 if Republicans keep control of the House and Senate in the midterm elections. It's in a bid to overturn the party's projected fortunes in November. It would cost over $1 trillion, need congressional approval, and exacerbate the country's nearly $1.8 trillion annual budget deficit. Drivers face the need to dig deeper as wholesale prices of oil cause the cost of petrol and diesel to surge. That's according to the RAC, which says petrol prices have reached their highest level since September 2022, increasing by 5p per litre in the last week alone. The average cost of a litre of unleaded now stands at £1.67, while diesel has risen by the same amount to £1.88. The Bayeux Tapestry exhibition finally opens to the public at the British Museum, and it's fully sold out. The museum's curators described its arrival as a moment in our national history. Professor Tom Lysons is a history lecturer at the University of East Anglia. He told us what to look out for if you manage to get tickets.
2: There are also relics of the battle, bodies and things falling down into the lower border towards the end, archers, ships, elements of the story which are sort of hidden from the main bits. And then there are the little details to look out for, you know, the preparations of the Normans' invasion, including the great big barrel of wine that's being carted along.
1: And Royal Mail is releasing a set of stamps to celebrate Duran Duran's almost five-decade career. Simon Le Bon's praised the stamps as a massive visual validation of the band and its history, saying he feels so happy and fortunate to be part of the group's legacy. The stamps are focused around their album artwork as it charts their journey from the Birmingham club scene to international acclaim. That's the latest from Radio News Hub. I'm Holly Hughes.
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5: And now with the local headlines, I'm Claire Webber. Oldham Council has condemned the abuse and attacks targeting staff carrying out essential work across the borough. A brick was thrown through the driver's window of a bin wagon while crews were collecting waste in Waterhead last week. A parking enforcement officer was also reportedly subjected to abuse while working in Glodwick. The council says the incidents are unacceptable and can put staff at risk and delay services for residents. It comes as parking enforcement has been stepped up around Waterloo Street, where 273 fines have been issued so far this year. A familiar restaurant chain is disappearing from Tameside as Brewers Fair closes all 89 of its UK restaurants. The Stable Gate in Denton is amongst those shutting its doors, ending more than 25 years of serving the local community. Parent company Whitbread is retiring the brand as it focuses more heavily on its Premier Inn hotel business. The company says rising operating costs are behind the wider restructuring, which is expected to affect thousands of jobs. A Hadfield junior school has unveiled a new outdoor exercise area after securing funding from the TransPennine Route Upgrade Scheme. St Andrew's C of E Junior School has installed a range of new equipment, giving pupils more opportunities for exercise and outdoor play. Head teacher Amanda Cornwall says it will have a huge positive impact on children's welfare and mental health. The new facilities were officially opened earlier this month, with local councillors and representatives from the Board of Education attending. That's all for now. For more local news, visit TamesideRadio.com.
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7: Increasing cloud across the northwest today will lead to a wet and windy afternoon. Some of the showers could be heavy at times across Tameside, Glossop and Oldham, so take a brolly if you're going out this afternoon. Highs, we're looking about 19 degrees at best.

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That for ages. This is the bit, the hour where you have to decide what the year was. 07787 350 452. The thing is, you're not allowed to Google, you're not allowed to ask Bing, and you can't ask Jeeves. Is Jeeves still going, by the way? I'm not sure that they are. But we'll do some clues in a second. One or two sporting clues as well, and one or two sad clues as well coming up. Here's one for you. The train crash at Cannon Street Station in London killed one person and injured over 500 in this particular year. More clues coming up, and this from Sabrina Johnson.

I think the decade will be quite easy to work out. Sabrina Johnson and The Peace. 103.6 FM, Tameside Radio. It's the 10 at 10 countdown for a Thursday morning. Yes, Thursday morning. The weekend is just around the corner. Can't wait. So let's get the football stuff out of the way first, because these kind of give it away, I reckon, if you're into this. The Football Association announces plans for a new Super League of 18 clubs to replace the Football League First Division as the highest division of English football. The move is attacked by smaller Football League clubs who fear that they could come out of business if TV revenue is confined to the proposed Super League. Does it ring a bell? Bit of controversy over this at the time. Also, Manchester United win the European Cup Winners' Cup with a 2-win over FC Barcelona of Spain in Rotterdam. Mark Hughes, remember him, scores both of their goals to give English clubs a winning return to European competitions after their five-year ban was lifted the previous year. 07787 350 452. Let's get the decade right. Let's work down the year. More clues coming up. And this, some Deacon Blue. Twist and Shout in the charts. 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

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That's a twist and a shout at 103.6 FM Tameside Radio. Right, 18 minutes past 10 on this Thursday morning. It is the 10 of 10 countdown. Terminator 2, Judgment Day, premiered in theatres. It doesn't seem that long ago, does it, really, when you think about it? And also some sad news. The tropical cyclone hits Bangladesh, killing an estimated 138,000 people in this year. But what was the year? All right, well, let's work out the decade. I think we've got it right. The 1990s, do you reckon? Well, let's narrow it down a little bit, all right? More clues coming up and songs. Let me tell you, DJ Jazzy Jeff's in there somewhere. And here's a song we don't hear very often on the radio. Major and Cold, Cold Heart.

Crikey, when was the last time you heard that on the radio? Amid your cold, cold hearts on Tameside Radio. Good morning. 10:24. Any idea? We're in the 1990s somewhere. That was number 19 for Midyear. Now, John Major in the news this particular week of this particular year announces the abolition of the unpopular community charge, otherwise known as the poll tax. On the 23rd of April of this particular year, the government confirms it's replaced by the council tax. We all remember it well, don't we? Come on, we do. Well, what was the year? 07787 350 452. Morning to Dave in Duckinfields. Good morning, Mark. He says, was it 1990? Yes. Some good tunes on the way. Do you know what? There is. Actually, some really good ones. Are we still in the realms of the Bryan Adams tenure at number one? I don't know yet. I'll have to wait and find out, won't you? About 20 minutes. Have a bit of patience. Morning to Lion at Richmond. Spot on. Kath and John. You're so close, but not close enough. We're in the 90s. Somewhere in the 90s. 07787 350 452. And I mentioned about DJ Jazzy Jeff and the Fresh Prince. Had a hit to a number 17 in the charts.

Summertime, DJ Jazzy Jeff and the Fresh Prince. At the 10 of 10 countdown from Tameside Radio on this Thursday morning. Morning to, who we got here? Kath again. She's getting it right second time round. Kath, thank you for your message. Ed says, hiya. Andy's going for one of the years, and I'm saying the year after. And Luke says the year after that. One of you is right. That's all I'm going to say, without giving it away too easily. One of you is right, the other two, no. Robert Croft, good morning. It says, good morning, Mark Andrews, on Top 10 at 10 Countdown. I'm spot on with 1990. Right answer from Robert Croft in Hollingworth on Tameside Radio's Top 10 at 10. Well, thank you, Robert. And you are correct. Chris, you are 2 years out this morning. The year Arsenal are crowned champions of the Football League. Arsenal. And also the ultimate steel roller coaster, Europe's longest, opens at Lywater Valley Theme Park in North Yorkshire. Has it give you any clues? In the charts was Salt and Pepper at number 13, talking about sex. Cinderella cut it up one time.

shocking, isn't it, eh? Let's talk about sex. Salt and Pepper in the charts on this particular year from Tameside Radio's 10 at 10 Countdown. Do you remember there was a toy out made by Lamari Toys in this particular year? That was a proper seller at Christmas time. It was called the iconic Super Soaker 50. it was one of those water guns everybody used to love. It was brilliant. It was making everybody happy at Christmas time. Also the charts of this particular year was Colour Me Bad.

0: The memories come flooding back for this one, I tell you. Colour Me Bad, All For Love at Tameside Radio. It's a 10 of 10 countdown for Thursday morning. Nearly 22, 11 now. What will number one be, eh? Right, so this was the year that Nickelodeon introduces a series of Nicktoons, including Rugrats. And also, as well, a news out that Barclays Bank was reported to be going on the verge of axing more than 13,000 employees.
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0: So many people so close, but not quite get the year right. So we're in the 90s somewhere. Which particular year? Zoe, Sunshine on a Rainy Day from the 10 at 10 countdown at Tameside Radio on this Thursday morning. So, here's one for you. Now, remember the day, you know, we've got ISIS at the moment, so it's in those sort of tax-free interest things. Now, cast your mind back to the 90s. Tax-exempt special savings accounts, otherwise known as TESAs. Do you remember TESAs? Were launched in the UK on the 1st of January of this particular year, following the announcements of the previous year. Budget allowed individuals aged 18 or over to earn tax-free interest on up to £9,000 in savings over a fixed five-year term. Of course, before it had been replaced by ISIS. They were in 1999, I think, ISIS came in. But, yeah. So, what was the year? 07787 350452, your final chance. Now, these songs. Well, sometimes when you play these songs, you think, did we really buy them back in the day? And I do ask myself the question, number two, who the heck bought this?
1: I'm too sexy for my love. Too sexy for my love, love's going to leave.

1991. Brian Adams, Everything I Do It For You, from Tameside Radio's 10 at 10 Countdown. And Chris has just texted through a song for tomorrow's Spin It or Bin It. This is not that one we're talking about, of course, the one before that. Right, said Fred, I'm Too Sexy. Possibly, yes, might do that tomorrow. No need.

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1: And it's exactly 11 o'clock now. Good morning to you. Time for an update with the very latest news headlines. Here's Holly Hughes.
2: Plans to give England's mayors the power to introduce a tourist tax will be set out today. The levy will be set by local leaders and charged as a percentage of the cost of accommodation to overnight visitors, rather than a flat fee. The government argues it will protect budget holidays. A funeral will be held later for a police officer who was killed in a horrific collision on the A66 and was described as giving everything to everybody. Jules Utebridge has more.
3: The service for PC Tom Clough, who was 38 in Redcar, comes a day after hundreds of police officers lined the street outside a church in Hartlepool with the service of PC Matthew Blades, who was 37. Prior to joining Cleveland Police, PC Clough had served in the British Army in Afghanistan, the Civil Nuclear Constabulary and British Transport Police.
2: Donald Trump has pledged to send every American adult $5,000 if Republicans retain control of the House and Senate in the midterm elections. It's a gambit to reverse his party's sagging fortunes in November. The promise would probably cost more than $1 trillion and require congressional approval, and would further exacerbate the country's nearly $1.8 trillion annual budget deficit. The Bow Tapestry is set to be unveiled to the public today at the British Museum. The woven record of the Norman Conquest has returned to the UK for the first time in almost 1,000 years. It's on loan until September 2027 as part of a special agreement between the UK, France and the museum. And it's World Suicide Prevention Day today, and Samaritans have issued some new guidance on how we can support each other. They say we should ignore social etiquette and interrupt if we have concerns that someone is struggling.
4: You don't need to leap into anything. It's just, I've noticed you're really quiet. Is everything all right? You know, like, I'm here if you need to chat. And that's it. You just stop and you pause. And I think that's the biggest thing, having that little pause, just leaving that space there for someone to maybe be able to talk back if they want to.
2: That's Shilpa Shah from the charity. They say a small moment can make all the difference. That's the latest from Radio News Hub. I'm Holly Hughes.
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6: And now with the local headlines, I'm Claire Webber. Oldham Council has condemned the abuse and attacks targeting staff carrying out essential work across the borough. A brick was thrown through the driver's window of a bin wagon while crews were collecting waste in Waterhead last week. A parking enforcement officer was also reportedly subjected to abuse while working in Glodwick. The council says the incidents are unacceptable and can put staff at risk and delay services for residents. It comes as parking enforcement has been stepped up around Waterloo Street, where 273 fines have been issued so far this year. A familiar restaurant chain is disappearing from Tameside as Brewers Fair closes all 89 of its UK restaurants. The Stable Gate in Denton is amongst those shutting its doors, ending more than 25 years of serving the local community. Parent company Whitbread is retiring the brand as it focuses more heavily on its Premier Inn hotel business. The company says rising operating costs are behind the wider restructuring, which is expected to affect thousands of jobs. A Hadfield junior school has unveiled a new outdoor exercise area after securing funding from the TransPennine Route Upgrade Scheme. St Andrew's C of E Junior School has installed a range of new equipment, giving pupils more opportunities for exercise and outdoor play. Head teacher Amanda Cornwall says it will have a huge positive impact on children's welfare and mental health. The new facilities were officially opened earlier this month, with local councillors and representatives from the Board of Education attending. That's all for now. For more local news, visit tamesideradio.com.
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1: Make the most of the rest of this morning. Some outbreaks of rain on the way for later on this afternoon. Early evening could be rather heavy as well. 17 degrees a little later on, already at 16 degrees. Then overnight tonight, becoming quite showery. We're down to around about 14 degrees Celsius. But hopefully that rain will be dying out first thing tomorrow morning. Largely cloudy Friday morning. Hopefully a few brighter, even sunny intervals towards the afternoon tomorrow. And tops around about 17 again. Well, good morning. It's almost 5 minutes after 11. Time we did Thursday.

Andy Bell and Vince Clark, Erasure doing chorus, automatic from those Pointer Sisters. Yes, good morning, Tameside Radio, Sally is here. So 1991 with Mark on Eternal 10 Countdown this morning. It was always going to be Brian Adams at number one, wasn't it? And I was asking the question, who exactly bought Rice Said Fred Time Too Sexy? Because it was a massive hit. I'll be honest, I think I did. Because I have a copy of that at home on a 7-inch single. So forgive me, Father, for I have sinned. Yes. Life lesson learned there, I think, really. 10 of 10 Countdown back tomorrow, 10 o'clock. It's Duran Duran. Three, two,

0: Duran Duran with Adib Nile Rogers with Free to Love, Tameside Radio. Now, as you'll have heard in the news, today is marking World Suicide Prevention Day. Two events happening today to mark the day, actually, in Tameside, which we'll remind you about, including something that you might want to be part of a little later on this evening, actually. We'll also see what's in the brand-new editions of the Tameside Reporter and Glossop Chronicle. They are out in print today. Also today, why it's not great news for men when it comes to jobs around the house. Oh, no. We'll do the school time options quiz, we'll do a round of Statistically Speaking, and we'll play Ryan Paris and Jesse Ware in just 2 minutes. 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

So I thought we'd just dip our hand very briefly into the one-hit wonders file for a change. 1983, pizza number 5, Ryan Paris. Little Dolce Vita. Same Side Radio, 11:22. Into double figures for September. Yeah, September the 10th today. So, as I've already mentioned, World Suicide Prevention Day. It's also Are You OK Day. Swap Ideas Day, apparently. Oh, we'll swap something later then. And we're also celebrating today what is TV Dinners Day. Yes, so there you go. There's the excuse you need not to sit at the table tonight. Just grab your tray, eat your tea in front of the telly before you spill it all over the sofa. That's to be how these things work, really. Hey, let's keep the 80s vibe going, eh? Even though this is brand new, I love this record, Jessie Ware. This is

0: CC Peniston doing Finally. And the latest single from her Super Bloom album, Jessie Ware. It's called Sauna. It's good, isn't it? Real 80s vibe to that one. 29 after 11, and Depeche Mode coming up.
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0: Really busy in the centre of Mottram, as you would expect. Fair bit of queuing traffic now, just before the end of the M67 onto the Hattersley Island. Hyde Road, absolutely solid there into the centre, and you've got a lot of solid traffic down the hill, backing up to the Gunning Lights along Mottram Moor as well. Stalybridge Road, just off Backmoor, seeing a fair bit of queuing traffic towards the A57. Further down the A57, not a pretty picture, into and out of Glossop at the moment, looking a little bit slow back to the mini roundabouts, just passing through the viaduct and up towards Glossop Road there. And if you're inbound as well, yeah, you're looking at a good 5-minute delay really into those works taking place on Dinting Bay. But elsewhere at this time, things generally okay, you'll be glad to know. No major issues on the region's motorway network, which is nice. And public transport appears to be good as well. But any travel updates from you throughout the day today, 0330 123 0181 is our travel line. That's 0330 123 0181.
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Shaboozy doing a bar song, bracket, tipsy, close bracket. And Depeche Mode, Just Can't Get Enough. 22 minutes to midday. Let's head back to 1991.

So it's nice chill songs and the love songs for you tonight from 11 o'clock on Tameside Radio. Kathy Dennis, Too Many Walls. I'm going to hit the new music file again in a second. Snow Patrol with Added Kylie Minogue. With These Alarms coming up, we've got Massive Attack for you as well. So it's 17 minutes to midday. It is Tameside Radio. This is Martin. Now, as we've been mentioning today, it is World Suicide Prevention Day. And there are a couple of events taking place today, if you like, to mark the occasion. Changing the narrative on suicide is this year's theme. And currently, Gabriel's Guys and Wings of Hope, well, they're at Costa Coffee at Ashton Moss, and we'll be there until 3 o'clock today. Basically, you're just invited for a bit of a cuppa and a bit of a chat, and go and meet them. And there'll be plenty of information as well, details of support that is available across the borough. So that's at Costa Coffee, Ashton Moss till 3, Gabriel's Guys and Wings of Hope. And this evening, as we mentioned earlier in the week, the Anthony Seddon Fund, local charity, they're inviting people to join the Community Awareness Walk, which is getting underway from the Tameside Wellness Centre in Denton at 5. And that will continue for around 3 miles along public pavements into Hightown Centre. It's probably going to take maybe around about 90 minutes, an hour and a half. And there'll be information stalls available at the finishing point, and there'll also be a candlelit vigil at 8 o'clock, just to remember those loved ones. So if you'd like further details on that, and maybe you would like to take part, all you need to do is head to the Anthony Seddon Fund website, which you'll find at tasfund.org.uk. All right, that's tasfund.org.uk. Once you're there, just click on the Partnerships and Projects section at the top of the page and you'll find out all you need to know. That's from 5 o'clock tonight from the Tameside Wellness Centre in Denton, that community walk for World Suicide Prevention Day. All right, well, thank you for joining us this morning. Hope things are good with you. Let's check out Snow Patrol as promised. Kylie Minogue on the vocals as well. These Alarms here at Tameside.

0: Inside Radio, today's best music and your favourite songs of all time. So Kylie's collaborated with Snow Patrol. Still those rumours doing the bounce that she might be collaborating soon with her sister, Danny. Yes, watch this space. 13 minutes to midday. This is Martin. Hello, welcome to Thursday morning. So the new editions of the Tameside Reporter and Glossop Chronicle out in print today. We'll check out what's in the papers a little later. In the next hour, we'll do some quizzing. Listen out for the class bell to summon you to school at about 12:40. School time options quiz is the game where we learn together. Yesterday was history, music and geography. A new round of subjects from 20 to 1 today. A Massive Attack and the Nutty Boys play next right here.
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0: brother's got a date to keep, he can't hang around.
1: Inside Radio, Madness, Our House, Unfinished Sympathy from Massive Attack as well. Sandra Keynes in Hyde. Hello, Sandra. Any chance you can say a little hello to my sister Anne, who's celebrating a very significant birthday today? I promised I wouldn't give her age. It's okay, Anne, even I don't know. We don't even have to hide it. Anyway, she says anything from the 80s will go down very well. Well, you can have Madness if you like. Hope you have a lovely afternoon, Anne, if you want to get in touch any time, by the way. 81 400 on the text. Start your message with the word Tameside, and you can WhatsApp 07787 350.

0: So 3 o'clock this afternoon, it's Cameron's Drive Time. 60 minutes chosen by you to kick off the programme as well. Non-stop music tonight for 60 minutes from 7 through to 8. Then you've got the E-Movie Box with Paul Baker if you love your films. Peter Milburn doing the Sentimental Journey with that easy listening between 9 and 11. And then the love songs from 11 tonight. And that's your Thursday. Same Side Radio, Propaganda doing Jewel from 1985. Keeping it in the 80s with those Pet Shop Boys very surely. We've got Berry coming up and a great track from Ed Sheeran as well.
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0: At exactly 12 midday now, good afternoon to you. Time for an update with the very latest news headlines. Tanita Sims.
2: Plans to give England's mayors the power to introduce a tourist tax will be set out later. The government argues it will protect budget holidays. The levy will be set by local leaders and charged as a percentage of the cost of accommodation to overnight visitors rather than a flat fee. Next flight schedule should return to normal today after a technical issue which caused thousands of trips to be cancelled. But whilst the disruption is expected to lessen, Martin Rolfe, the chief executive of the National Air Traffic Services, is facing calls to resign. The waiting list for routine hospital treatment in England has risen to its highest level for 9 months. An estimated 7.33 million treatments were waiting to be carried out at the end of July. The arrival of the Bayeux Tapestry in the UK is a moment in our national history. That's according to the British Museum as the artefact goes on display to the public today. British Museum's lead curator Michael Lewis says it's a huge moment.
3: 1066 is of course one of the most important events in English history. The tapestry is the ultimate kind of reflection of that.
2: The Prince of Wales and England captain Harry Kane are urging the sporting world to make suicide prevention part of their game plan. They want them to adopt new guidance about how to spot and then support someone having a mental health crisis. A new study could help unlock clues as to why some cancers become deadly, with scientists describing it as a hugely exciting discovery. Hayley Luxton is from Prostate Cancer UK.
4: Their treatment is seen as a one-size-fits-all. So you have prostate cancer, you have a certain type of treatment. But we've known for a long time that not only do men have different types of prostate cancer, but those that have similar types of prostate cancer can have very different outcomes.
2: And the owner of Primark has announced plans to launch home delivery in Great Britain. It's in a bid to bolster the retailer's online offering. That's the latest from Radio News Hub. I'm Tanita Sims.
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7: With the local headlines, I'm Claire Webber. Oldham Council has condemned the abuse and attacks targeting staff carrying out essential work across the borough. A brick was thrown through the driver's window of a bin wagon while crews were collecting waste in Waterhead last week. A parking enforcement officer was also reportedly subjected to abuse while working in Glodwick. The council says the incidents are unacceptable and can put staff at risk and delay services for residents. It comes as parking enforcement has been stepped up around Waterloo Street, where 273 fines have been issued so far this year. A familiar restaurant chain is disappearing from Tameside as Brewers' Fair closes all 89 of its UK restaurants. The Stable Gate in Denton is amongst those shutting its doors, ending more than 25 years of serving the local community. Parent company Whitbread is retiring the brand as it focuses more heavily on its Premier Inn hotel business. The company says rising operating costs are behind the wider restructuring, which is expected to affect thousands of jobs. A Hadfield junior school has unveiled a new outdoor exercise area after securing funding from the TransPennine Route Upgrade Scheme. St Andrew's C of E Junior School has installed a range of new equipment, giving pupils more opportunities for exercise and outdoor play. Head teacher Amanda Cornwall says it will have a huge positive impact on children's welfare and mental health. The new facilities were officially opened earlier this month, with local councillors and representatives from the Board of Education attending. That's all for now. For more local news, visit tamesideradio.com.
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0: Well, it should be fairly dry for the next couple of hours or so, but later this afternoon we are going to see some outbreaks of light rain for a while, which early evening might be turning quite heavy, actually. 17 degrees, the best we can hope for today. 14 degrees overnight. One or two showers expected as well. It should be dying out just before dawn. And then tomorrow, starting off fairly cloudy, but mainly dry, and by the afternoon should be dry. We want to see sunny intervals, certainly quite a pleasant evening for a little while tomorrow, and highs for Friday up to 17 once again. It's like a bit of a mixed bag over the weekend. It's 5 after midday. And this is Martin. Good to have you with us. Let's continue with the Pet Shop Boys.

I play it. That's Berry, the sunshine after the rain, the Pet Shop Boys doing Heart. Tameside Radio. Today's best music and your favourite songs of all time. How's your Thursday? 12 minutes after midday. So in the news today, the Bayeux Tapestry is going on display to the public in London. It's not until next year, and it goes back to France. We went to see that on a school trip. I did GCSE French, and we had a little school trip to Normandy, I remember. We stayed in this... it was like a sort of crumbling chateau, really, from what I remember. But we went to see the Bayeux Tapestry one day. It was very good. It was quite interesting. And I remember that school trip was the first time I ever tried snails. Yeah. It was also the last time I ever ate snails. You're

0: Loop Tour continues in the States. Next stop, Philadelphia, apparently. Still got to play the likes of Atlanta and Indianapolis and Charlotte and Hollywood, amongst many other places. Nice work if you can get it, that's what we say. Ed Sheeran doing Sapphire then. It is Tameside Radio. The Take That Boys, their new song soon. Fast and Small, they're playing next.
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tomorrow on the show, we'll kick off the weekend nice and early, around about 12 o'clock. Thank you. With the Friday Belters, once again, the songs to turn up a little bit louder. And celebrate the fact another weekend has arrived, even though it seems to come around very quickly these days. Pass some small turnaround, the new one from Take That. Tears for Fears coming up as well. We'll check out the latest on the roads. Your school time options quiz in about 20 minutes' time. It's all here. Little reminder, first of all, at Tameside Radio, the Medicines Evaluation Unit, they would love to hear from you. If you've been diagnosed with COPD, maybe something that could be worth finding out about here. Maybe a member of the family has. They're on the lookout for volunteers at the moment to take part in their COPD research studies. So by getting involved, you'll be helping researchers develop future treatments that could be benefiting thousands of people who are living with the condition. So if you're eligible, participants may receive compensation up to £3,000, depending on the study. This for their time and travel expenses. So to see whether you could take part, all you need to do to get the details is pop to the Medicines Evaluation Unit website, which you will find at meu.org.uk. All right, that's meu.org.uk. It's 12:22, new music time again. Sweet July, take that.

0: finest from Tears for Fears. 1985, that'll be Shout. Say that, Sweet July before it. Fingers crossed for a new album from the boys before the end of the year, by the way. Trot 29, school time options quiz. Yeah, we'll ring the class bell in about 10 minutes once again. Summon you to the school for a new round of subjects. Yesterday, music, history and geography, so you can test your general knowledge in around about 10 minutes' time here.
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0: It's the game where we learn together. Living in a Box coming up in just a second. Traffic a lot lighter than usual, it has to be said, for this time of day across the region. A little bit busy around Wellington Road in Ashton, though. If you're just coming away from Oldham Road there, heading towards the train station and Albion Way. Market Street in Drawsden, as usual, fairly heavy traffic on the approach as you head south there towards Ashton Road. But apart from that, elsewhere, even in Mottram, it's looking a lot lighter than usual. And those works at Dinting Vale in Glossop, not causing too many problems at the moment, you'll be glad to know. If you are planning to use the Woodhead, don't forget they are doing some works between Woodhead and Windle Edge currently. Some delays in both directions there, so do allow yourself a little extra journey time. Traffic a little bit slow through the Simmester Island through the roadworks on the anticlockwise M60. So once you pass Junction 19, the Heaton Park, Three Arrows roundabout there, you are going to hit some queues to get back onto the main carriageway to go anticlockwise. A little bit busy around the other side of town as well at the Swinton Interchange, that bottleneck with the M61. So fairly slow through there, and to be honest, it continues to be pretty busy all the way to Junction 13 at Worsley, but the rest of the M60 and the 62 and the 56 and the 67 looking good. No issues to report locally on public transport. Any updates from you, though, do get in touch. 0330 123 0181 is our travel line number. That's 0330 123 0181.
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2: Girl, I'm about to have a panic attack. I did the

0: Lizzo's To Be Loved, Am I Ready? Living in a Box before that, Blowing the House Down. Blimey, it's almost 20 minutes to one. Wham and Alex Warren, still to come right here at
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0: Yes, that's us. OK, first up, though, hey, let's have some quizzing here. Three multiple-choice questions, each will be on a different school subject, and virtual gold stars awarded as ever. Should you get three out of three? It's the game where we learn together this School Time Options Quiz Thursday edition. Let's hear from the head. Let's see where she's sending us to this afternoon, then.
2: Attention, please.
0: Hello.
2: For today's lesson, please proceed to corridor three.
0: OK, so corridor number three is our destination. Let's head down there and see all the teaching, shall we? And is that our first call to lesson? It would appear to be so. Room number 24 here. Let's see what they're doing. Ah, it's a history class. In Greek mythology, who was the goddess of divine retribution? So, in Greek mythology, who was the goddess of divine retribution? Now, was it A, Aphrodite? Was it B, Helena? Or was it C, Nemesis? So, Aphrodite, Helena, or Nemesis? In Greek mythology, who was the goddess of divine retribution? All right. Well, that's enough history, I think. We'll nip across the corridor to room 25, see what they're doing. And it's art and design today. Best known for his painting The Scream, what nationality was the painter Edvard Munch? So best known for his painting The Scream, what nationality was the painter Edvard Munch? Now, was he A, Danish? Was he B, Norwegian? Or was he C, Swedish? So Danish, Norwegian, or Swedish. Your options for question two. And our final lesson today with our final quarter lesson. Room 27 here. Well, they're doing drama. Who starred as Detective Superintendent Charles Wycliffe in the TV series Wycliffe? So who starred as Detective Superintendent Charles Wycliffe in the TV series Wycliffe? Now, would it be A, George Baker? Would it be B, Jack Shepherd? Or would it be C, Warren Clark? So George Baker, Jack Shepherd, or Warren Clark? Who starred as Wycliffe in the TV series Wycliffe? So those will be your questions then. With history, art and design and drama today. Now, we're feeling generous. You can have an extended comfort break, which might be a relief, literally. Back in the classroom for your answers in a little over 4 minutes' time after we check out Wham! Here at Tameside.

Very good. Thanks. That's why I'm doing The Edge of Heaven, then. I love it when things work the first time. Alex Warren soon. First of all, let's see how you did, shall we? For today's school time options quiz. So, history, art and design and drama today. Question one was history. In Greek mythology, who was the goddess of divine retribution? Your options here were A, Aphrodite, B, Helena, or C, Nemesis. And the correct answer... Yeah, option C, Nemesis, the goddess who enacts retribution against those who succumb to overconfidence and arrogance before the gods. Are you listening, Donald? Question two was art design. Best known for his painting The Scream, what nationality was the painter Edvard Munch? Yes, Edvard Munch. Now, was he A, Danish? Was he B, Norwegian? Or was he C, Swedish? And the correct answer was option B. He is, in fact, Norwegian, born in the village of Adalsbruk, in 1863, so well done if you said Norwegian for question two. And question three, we went with drama. We wanted to know who starred as Detective Superintendent Charles Wycliffe in the TV series Wycliffe. Now, was it A, George Baker? Was it B, Jack Shepherd? Or was it C, Warren Clark? Well, I think they've all played detectives, haven't they? But anyway, only one played Wycliffe, and it was option B. It was Jack Shepherd, based on the novels of W.J. Burley, and that series ran between 1994 and 1998. Okay, so history was Nemesis, art and design was Norwegian, and drama was Jack Shepherd. If those were your answers today, well done. A Tameside Radio virtual gold star is on its way to you. And we'll play again tomorrow around the same time at 12:40 with no weekend homework and a nice early finish if you get 3 out of 3. That's the deal on a Friday. So, time for more new music, I think, as we ring the lunch bell. Alex Warren back with a fantastic new record. This is Rescuer. It's here at Tameside Radio. Government trucks are kept.

0: Tameside Radio, Alex Warren with Rescuer and the love songs and the chill songs tonight from 11 o'clock, if you like them like that. Just to chill you out into Friday morning, 9 minutes to one. This is Martin. Hello, it's Tameside Radio. Today's best music and your favourite songs of all time. News headlines on the way very shortly. Ahead of that, The Cure and the Urban Cookie Collective. 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
1: It's exactly 1 o'clock now. Good afternoon to you. Time for an update with the very latest news headlines. Here's Tanita Sims.
2: Plans to give England's mayors the power to introduce a tourist tax will be set out today. The levy will be set out by local leaders and charged as a percentage of the cost of accommodation to overnight visitors, rather than a flat fee. The government argues it will protect budget holidays. Next, the funeral of a police officer who was killed in a horrific collision on the A66 last month is being held later. The service is being held in Redcar for 38-year-old PC Tom Clough. It comes a day after hundreds of police officers lined the streets outside a church in Hartlepool for the service of PC Matthew Blades. For the first time in almost 1,000 years, the Bayeux Tapestry is on display in the UK. The British Museum says it's a moment in our natural history. Lead curator Michael Lewis says it's an accessible way for people to learn about our history.
3: I mean, a lot of people, they look at it and they can get it straight away. You know, it's something, it's not like a dusty history book where it's quite hard to decipher. There's action going on, and even if you don't understand all of the story, you kind of enjoy it, if you like. So I think that's what makes the Bayeux Tapestry such an important thing.
2: The waiting list for routine hospital treatment in England has risen to its highest level for 9 months. The numbers are the highest since October 2025, when the list stood at 7.40 million treatments. Genetic footprints behind 85% of prostate cancers have been identified, potentially meaning more men could get personalised treatment they need. Hayley Luxton is from Prostate Cancer UK.
4: Four of those fingerprints are associated with cancers that tend to spread. And so if we start to understand the biology, we can understand better what the outcomes are going to be like for those men, but also how what the best treatments are for those men, so we can be a bit more precise.
2: And a young father is nearing the end of his challenge to complete 39 marathons in 39 weeks is to support the baby loss charity Tommy's. That's the latest from Radio News Hub. I'm Tanita Sims.
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1: And now with the local headlines, I'm Lewis Connell. Roads were closed and residents were evacuated after a fire broke out in Duckingfield in the early hours of Thursday morning. At around 4 a.m, firefighters attended a house fire on Park Road, with residents of neighbouring properties evacuated as a precautionary measure. Five fire engines and one aerial appliance tackled the fire, with one person taken to hospital. Police officers are appealing for information after a man entered a restaurant and took money from the till on Castle Street in Stalybridge. The incident happened at around 10 to 7pm on August the 31st, and anyone with any information is urged to contact police on 101. And finally in sport, Hadfield St Andrews can claim their first ever piece of Greater Manchester Cricket League silverware with a win this weekend. The club secured promotion from Division 1 last week, and though a win over Rostellans this Saturday will secure the title. That's all for now. There's more news online at tamesideradio.com.
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1: One or two outbreaks of potentially heavy rain on the way, especially for early evening, but some light rain this afternoon, lasting into this evening and overnight as well. We're down to around about 14 during the early hours, highs this afternoon peaking at 17 degrees Celsius. The good news for tomorrow, that rain should be dying out first thing. A largely cloudy morning, hopefully a nice bright afternoon with a few sunny intervals. Should see quite a pleasant end to Friday, actually, with a good deal of sunshine. 17 the high once again tomorrow, and then a bit of a mixed bag over the weekend. A fairly damp Saturday, but a nice dry Sunday. Stuff to do out of doors. Sunday's probably the day to do it at the moment. 4 minutes after one. Good afternoon from Martin. Good to have you with us today. Michael Jackson, Sabrina Carpenter soon. After this from Billy.

Tameside Radio. Today's best music and your favourite songs of all time. 8 singles released from the Bad album, though. Now, considering there are about 11 songs on the album, they pretty much released everything as a single, didn't they? Leave Me Alone, then. Billy Joel, Tell Her About It. Before that, Sabrina Carpenter, On The Way. Heritage Open Days getting underway from this weekend and continuing across the next week. There's going to be loads going on across the borough as well. And looking forward next weekend to the Tameside Beer Festival as well. If you love great beer and a top atmosphere, you might want to be there. It's going to be organised by Tameside Rotary. More than 30 beers and lagers and ciders and wines to try. 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Plenty of hot food as well, some top live music and entertainment for you. And this is all happening at Stalybridge Civic Hall from next Friday the 18th and Saturday the 19th of September. By the way, tomorrow we will have an exclusive chat with the organisers from Tameside Rotary on the show. And that is just after 1:30, so join us for that. 13 after 1, this is Martin. We'll continue with Carly Rae Jepsen after this from the Bee Gees.

0: Same Side Radio, and definitely Sabrina Carpenter and Not the Bee Gees. Hey, thank you, Chris in Denton, for pointing it out. Well done, you spotted today's deliberate mistake. I think they call it brain fog. It's an age thing. You can blame a lot on age when you get to this age, you know. 16 after 1, nice to have you with us this afternoon. Why it's not great news for men when it comes to jobs around the house. I've been looking into this, we'll talk about that very shortly. And have a think about one or two songs you would love to hear with Cam later on this afternoon as well, because between 3 and 4, it's dedicated to you. Stick around, though, for definitely what will be the Bee Gees shortly, and Carly Rae Jepsen next.
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though. It's toe-tapping stuff, isn't it, really? Even better if you've got down and boogie. Bee Gees, You Should Be Dancing. Carly Rae Jepsen's latest coming up. We have one of the finest from 1987 as well. It is Tameside Radio, though. And it's 22 minutes after one, Thursday afternoon. How are you? Begin to put your plans in place for the weekend now. We'll have loads to look forward to here as ever across Saturday and Sunday. Now, if you're of the male sex and maybe late teens, early 20s, look away now. This isn't good. They've discovered, according to a new study, that the average man only learns to use a washing machine at the age of 24 now. That's not good, this is it, really. They've also discovered that most men don't know actually how to cook a meal until they're 27. They've also discovered that changing bed sheets is not actually on a man's radar before reaching the age of 22, and they reckon most blokes are so backward when it comes to household chores, 50% will actually rely on others to do it. You see, this is what happens when you drop home economics at school. It's not good.

0: Same Side Radio, Starships, Nothing's Gonna Stop Us Now. Carly Rae Jepsen with her latest Don't Leave Me on the Dance Floor. 10th of September today. Harold Ecker of Topal fame, 69 years old. Colin Firth, 66 today. Guy Ritchie's celebrating his 58th. Celebrating yourself. Are you going nice day so far? We'll play some OMD for you shortly. Brand new editions of the Tameside Reporter and Glossop Chronicle out in print today. We'll see what's in those papers soon. Plus Lady Gaga and Soul to Soul also coming up.
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0: Well, usual delays at the end of the M67 onto Hyde Road into the centre of Mottram. A bit of queuing traffic around Stalybridge Road, just off Backmoor as well. And if you're coming in from Tintwistle, once you hit Hollingworth and Market Street, you've got some queues there to the Gunning Lights. Woolley Lane also looking busy up from the Woolley Bridge roundabout. And if you're heading into Glossop via the A57, we'll queue southbound maybe for around about 10 minutes at the moment into the works just after the viaduct there on Dinting Vale. So once you pass Brookfield and Shore Lane, you are going to hit that queuing traffic, and outbound as well also looking quite slow. So if you are heading out to Glossop on High Street West, a little bit of slow traffic before Dinting Vale towards the Glossop Road junction. The other major routes around Tameside and Glossop, it's not too bad, just a little bit busy around Ashton if you're coming inbound on the Oldham Road, just crossing Wellington Road down towards Park Parade. And heading outbound, we've got some queuing traffic now on Mossley Road up towards the Queens Road junction. Queues currently back to Cricket's Lane. Market Street in Drawsden, just usual heavy traffic down towards the Ashton Road lights. And don't forget, if you're going to be using the Woodhead Pass this afternoon, the work's taking place between Woodhead and Windledge, causing delays there, particularly at the moment on the eastbound section, so allow yourself some extra time there. Don't forget around Oldham, because the work's taking place on the Manchester Street flyover. Oldham Way seeing delays on most approaches there, and in fact Manchester Street also looking busy towards the roundabout. A little bit slow through Simister on the anti-clockwise M60 through the roadworks there to get back onto the main carriageway, and then just around the other side of town you're going to be slowing down again around Swinton at 15 through to Eccles at Junction 12, and traffic just building now coming off the Barton High Level Bridge actually through Junction 11, through Junction 12 up to 13 at Worsley. Local public transport appears to be okay. No major issues on the trams, the trains or the buses, which is good. But any updates from you this afternoon, 0330 123 0181 is our travel line number. That's 0330 123 0181.
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5: The Landlord Registration Service will gradually roll out in regions of England from December. The government say it'll start in the West Midlands and onto other areas over 12 months. The move is part of reforms to support private renters. Surveyors say the housing market is gradually finding its footing. Falls in home buyer demand and sales were less sharp in August than in recent months. The TUC are urging the government to go further and faster to help working people. It's ahead of their conference this weekend. They say workers are still facing high energy bills and insecure work. And Martin Lewis has launched a project helping banks and building societies support customers with mental health support. The Money and Mental Health Policy Institute says it will support Barclays, HSBC, Lloyds, Monzo and Nationwide Building Society. It aims to collaborate and explore new approaches with the aim of learning what works and leading a change in support.

0: Lady Gaga's Abracadabra and the brilliant OMD doing Locomotion before that. It's Tameside Radio on the 10th of September today. Sundown tonight, 23 minutes to 8, rising tomorrow morning at 6.34. And of course, Mark Andrews, when you wake up with breakfast as well, right the way through to 11, including the 10 of 10 countdown. 10 songs, all from one mystery year. That's 10 o'clock tomorrow.
1: Now what's the meaning of the line? Tell me. Well, it's like dreaming of your goals, ambitions, I'm feeling.

follow a single to Back to Life from Soda Soul back in 1989. Get a life, boy. What's the meaning of life? No idea. 15 minutes to two. Today's best music, your favourite songs of all time. Hitting that new music file again with the latest from Dan and Shane, a second from their brand new album, Young. It's called Marry You Again. So, as we mentioned earlier, the brand new editions of the Tameside Reporter and Glossop Chronicle, they're both out in print today. Reporter this week leading on plans to breathe new life into Daisy Nut Country Park, whilst the Glossop Chronicle is leading on a new outdoor fitness area for a Hadfield primary school. The Reporter as well talked about the community projects that are set to benefit from the Pride in Place Impact Fund. Also the former actress who's helping young people stay in education and the Drawsden teenager who's making history on the world jiu-jitsu stage. And in the Chronicle this week, warnings over dangerous parking, the Women's Festival that's going to be coming to Glossop, and also boosting confidence for the over 50s who are considering the next chapter. And in both papers, you can look forward to the Heritage Open Days event, which officially gets underway from tomorrow, continues till the week on Sunday. We have details of all the places you can visit. One or two of those places, in fact, that you don't normally get to see. So those stories and more, all in the brand new editions of the Tameside Reporter and Glossop Chronicle. They are out in print today. And of course you can download and read on the website tamesideradio.com. This is the latest from Dan and Shay. It's Marry You Again, Tameside Radio.

again. Ah, quality with a capital Q. Dan and Shay, Marry You Again, is Tameside Radio. So in the next hour, for a bit of fun, we'll play a round of Statistically Speaking. In fact, we'll do that in a bit, around 20 minutes or so. And yes, you can play along for a few bonus points there.

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2: And it's exactly 2 o'clock now. Good afternoon to you. Time for an update with the very latest news headlines. Tanita Sims.
3: Plans to give England's mayors the power to introduce a tourist tax will be set out later. Frankie Hairsine has more.
4: The levy will be decided by local leaders and charged as a percentage of the cost of accommodation to overnight visitors rather than a flat fee. The government argues this will protect budget holidays, but groups representing the tourism trade have warned about the impact of the tax and called for consistency in how it operates across different regions.
3: Next, the funeral of the second police officer who was killed in a horrific collision on the A66 last month is being held today. The service is being held in Redcar for 38-year-old PC Tom Clough. It comes a day after hundreds of police officers lined the street outside a church in Hartlepool for the service of PC Matthew Blades. Ryanair boss Michael O'Leary is under fire after comparing other airlines to rapists. He made the remarks ahead of his airline's annual general meeting in Dublin. He says it is absolutely appropriate to compare the other airlines. The Mayo tapestry will be kept in the securest case we've got. That's from the British Museum as it goes on display to the public today. It's arrived in the UK as part of a special agreement with France. British Museum's lead curator Michael Lewis says it's a huge moment.
5: I'm amazed that we've got the Bayeux tapestry here at the British Museum. It's going to be a fantastic experience for the public. I mean, never before has this object been seen in this country since it was made. Fantastic opportunity for those people who got tickets to come to the exhibition.
3: Princess of Wales has made a surprise visit to Liverpool to support the launch of her husband's suicide prevention toolkit. William was due to attend the event at Everton Football Club solo, with a host of sporting stars backing the online resource. And the owner of Primark has announced plans to launch home delivery in Great Britain in a bid to bolster the retailer's online offering. They've bought a new warehouse in Sheffield to support the plans. That's the latest from Radio News Hub. I'm Tanita Sims.
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8: Roads were closed and residents were evacuated after a fire broke out in Duckingfield in the early hours of Thursday morning. At around 4 a.m, firefighters attended a house fire on Park Road, with residents of neighbouring properties evacuated as a precautionary measure. 5 fire engines and 1 aerial appliance tackled the fire, with 1 person taken to hospital. Police officers are appealing for information after a man entered a restaurant and took money from the till on Castle Street in Stalybridge. The incident happened at around 10 to 7 p.m. on August the 31st, and anyone with any information is urged to contact police on 101. And finally in sport, Hadfield St Andrews can claim their first ever piece of Greater Manchester Cricket League silverware with a win this weekend. The club secured promotion from Division 1 last week, and though a win over Rostellans this Saturday will secure the title. That's all for now. 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
2: 1 or 2 outbreaks of heavy rain with a gentle breeze expected into late afternoon and certainly into this evening. 17 degrees Celsius today's daytime high. Still the risk of a little light rain overnight, actually. We're down to around about 14 degrees during the early hours, but any outbreaks of rain will be dying out first thing tomorrow. This is what we've been promised. Largely cloudy tomorrow morning, hopefully a few brighter spells and a bit of sunshine for early Friday evening as well. Tops tomorrow, once again at 17 degrees. And once again, a mixed bag over the weekend. It's 4 minutes after 2. Are you ready for a little more quizzing? Your Thursday round of the game we call Statistically Speaking is imminent. So if you want to play along for fun, Florence and the Machine first up, and this from Madonna, Tameside Radio. Come up with-

Same Side Radio, Florence and the Machine, Dog Days Are Over, Madonna, La Isla Bonita before that. Okay, so we've got Taylor coming up. We'll do some Whitney for you. First of all, let's have some quizzing for Thursday. A little game we call Statistically Speaking. Okay, now, according to a study, we've discovered that doing this for 26 minutes a day apparently will burn 100 calories. So what do you think it could be? We need to exercise some caution with this one, I think. It's not what you're thinking. So according to a study, doing this for 26 minutes a day apparently will burn 100 calories. So you might be thinking, well, is this something I wouldn't be expecting? Could be. Anyway, your thoughts will be welcome on that one. Bonus points for correct answers, of which you could have many today. Good luck getting this one right. Anyway, if you've got some thoughts, 81400. That's a text, 81400. Just start your message with the word Tameside. Text charge to the standard message rate. And if you would like to WhatsApp, well, it's 07787 350452. That's 07787 350452. So according to a study, doing this for 26 minutes a day will burn 100 calories. What on earth could it be? Have a think about that one. Your answer in less than 10 minutes.

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So Camel, we hear from 3 this afternoon. 60 minutes of songs chosen by you to kick off Drive. Put your brain into gear and have a think about what you want to hear, because he might just play your favourite for you. Contact details later. That's Winnie, So Emotional. Jack Sabonetti is back with The One, which we'll play you in just a second. Living Joy coming up just ahead of Traffic and Travel. It's 2:22. So thank you for your guesses for today's Statistically Speaking. Shall we see how you did very quickly? So we've discovered, according to a study, that apparently doing this for 26 minutes a day will burn 100 calories. 26 minutes a day, something nice and simple, and you are burning off 100 of those naughty calories. What on earth could it be then? Well, some interesting thoughts on this one. I'm just wondering if we're going to give away points. I'm not sure we are going to give away points today. I can save on them. Elaine on WhatsApp, is it doing the hoovering? No, it's not doing the hoovering. Nor Ian, is it doing the ironing? Norma suggests it might be something as simple as chewing gum, chewing your food, that sort of thing. Exercising the jaws. Well, you would have thought so. Sadly wrong, though, Norma. Neil suggests it's standing at the sink, washing the dishes. It's not to do with that. And people also just generalising on housework. Karen, Graham, no, it's not to do with housework. What about standing up rather than sitting, says Dave? Well, in theory, that would be true, but it's not the answer we have. Alison's going for standing up. Now, Gemma and who else? Oh, Michelle, they're going for kissing. Now, it is said that you do burn calories when you're kissing. Whether it's 100 over 26 minutes, I've no idea. So it's not the right answer on this occasion. Alan's just going for walking. Claire says talking. Neither of you are correct. Believe it or not, according to a study, for 26 minutes, what will burn 100 calories doing this is slow dancing. Yeah, you're having a little slow dance there. You do that for 26 minutes, you're burning 100 calories, apparently. So if you want, you could try it to this. Meet me.

0: Saturday night from 10, the biggest dance classics of the 80s and the 90s with Colin Hanslip. Living Joy doing Dreamer. Jack Savaretti before that with a one.
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0: Okay, stick around. Will Smith coming up. We've got Djo on the way for you. It's pretty busy at the end of the M67 onto the Denton Island at the moment, just on the westbound carriageway. The approach via Manchester Road also looking a little bit slow. And through the centre of Denton, northbound Stockport Road up to the A57, busy. And the A57, just travelling eastbound Manchester Road, crossing onto Hyde Road. We've also got some queues there. At the other end of the M67, looking really slow at the moment, as usual, into the centre of Mottram via Hyde Road. Queuing traffic down Mottram Moor back to the Gunning Lights, and then through Hollingworth on Market Street, you've got queues up towards the Gunning. Pretty busy in the centre of Mottram, just off Ashworth Lane on to Market Street. The A57 around Glossop, goodness me, those roadworks around Dinting Vale causing delays in most directions at the moment. So southbound, you're looking maybe around about 5 minutes in that queue. Very busy outbound on High Street West before you get to the mini roundabouts onto Dinting Vale, and also affecting Glossop Road now with some queues towards the junction there with the A57. The Woodhead Pass, one or two bouts of slow traffic just between Woodhead and Windledge, thanks to the works taking place there. We've also got some slow traffic at the moment just down into Staley Bridge on Stamford Street as you head down from the Wakefield Road lights towards Huddersfield Road. Outbound from Ashton on Mossley Road up towards the Queens Road Junction, that's looking busy. And Wellington Road as well, just heading out towards Albion Way from Oldham Road. That stretch also pretty slow. But apart from that, the other major routes around the area generally okay. The motorway network, well, it's looking busy now through the Simister Island anti-clockwise on the M60, so just after 19 at the Heaton Park Three Arrows roundabout into the roadworks. You've certainly got some queuing traffic back onto the main carriageway. And just around the other side of town, really slow now on the clockwise section from Junction 9 at Trafford Park, heading past the Trafford Centre, over the Barton High Level Bridge, continues to be slow up to 13 at Worsley. Anti-clockwise, a little bit slow still from Swinton to Eccles, that's Junction 15, down to Junction 12. Local public transport looking good though, no major issues on the trains, the trams or the buses, but any updates from you, do get in touch. 0330 123 0181 is our travel line number. That's 0330 123 0181.
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5: More Champions League action tonight. Manchester United host Sabah. Boss Michael Carrick is excited for the club's return to Champions League action.
6: It means an awful lot, you know. It's challenging yourself against the elite, the very best. And I've said it before, I think it's over a long period of time, this football club has been used to challenging with the best and being the best.
5: But he says the scheduling of their opener is not ideal ahead of facing rivals Manchester City. Declan Rice wants Arsenal to keep momentum going after a strong start to the season. The Gunners made it 4 wins from 4 with a 1-0 victory at Napoli in their Champions League opener last night. The French Football Federation has withdrawn support for Gianni Infantino's bid to be re-elected as FIFA president next year. He's been under pressure since being forced to abandon a plan to seek private investors in a company that would run FIFA's tournaments. And England have built their lead against Pakistan, but the top-order duo has missed out on centuries.

song that at the start of the year, DJ's End of Beginning and Will Smith getting jiggy with it. 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

It's a long time since I did GCSE French. What are they saying again? La Belle, Lady Marmalade. So I've got you two's latest for you in just a second, 15 minutes to three. So today, World Suicide Prevention Day, if you weren't aware. The Anthony Sutton Fund, just to remind you this evening, is their community awareness walk from 5 o'clock, which gets underway from the Tameside Wellness Centre in Denton. And they're going to be doing this for about 3 miles or so over the course of 90 minutes on along the pavements into Hyde Town Centre. Information stalls available at the finishing point. There will be a candlelit vigil as well at 8 o'clock to remember loved ones. If you would like further details, if you would like to sign up, you can do so on their website, the Anthony Sutton Fund website at tasfund.org.uk. That's tasfund.org.uk. And that gets underway from 5 o'clock this evening. So brand new from U2 at Tameside Radio, Street of Dreams. Go!

0: latest from U2. They are back. Streets of Dreams, Tameside Radio, with today's best music and your favourite songs of all time. Well, thank you for being there today. Back around your place tomorrow morning from 11 o'clock then. We'll be finding out about the Tameside Beer Festival, amongst other things, which kicks off next Friday. So, Cam standing by. Fancy a song this afternoon? 81-400 on the text. 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
1: Plans to give England's mayors the power to introduce a tourist tax will be set out later. Frankie Hairsign has more.
2: The government argues it will protect budget holidays. The levy will be set by local leaders and charged as a percentage of the cost of accommodation to overnight visitors rather than a flat fee. But groups representing the tourism trade have warned about the impact of the tax and call for consistency in how it operates across different regions.
1: Next, the funeral of a police officer who was killed in a horrific collision on the A66 last month. Month is being held later. The service is being held in Redcar for 38-year-old PC Tom Clough. It comes a day after hundreds of police officers lined the streets outside a church in Hartlepool for the service of PC Matthew Blades. A man has been remanded in custody, charged with preparing to sabotage a drone factory in Swindon on behalf of Russian military intelligence. 31-year-old Joshua Camage allegedly researched 4 drone manufacturing sites in Swindon, as well as a Wi-Fi jamming device. The arrival of the Bayeux Tapestry in the UK is a moment in our national history. That's according to the British Museum, as the artefact goes on display to the public today. It's the first time the tapestry has returned to the UK in its history. British Museum's lead curator Michael Lewis says it's a huge moment.
3: 1066 is of course one of the most important events in English history, and the tapestry is the ultimate kind of reflection of that in terms of a visual narrative. Some people akin it to a kind of graphic novel or a cartoon or something like that.
1: The Prince of Wales and England captain Harry Kane are urging the sporting world to make suicide prevention part of their game plan. They want them to adopt new guidance about how to spot and then support someone having a mental health crisis. And a young father is nearing the end of his challenge to complete 39 marathons in 39 weeks. It's to support baby loss charity Tommy's. That's the latest from Radio News Hub. I'm Tanita Sims.
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6: And now with the local headlines, I'm Lewis Connell. Roads were closed and residents were evacuated after a fire broke out in Duckingfield in the early hours of Thursday morning. At around 4 a.m, firefighters attended a house fire on Park Road, with residents of neighbouring properties evacuated as a precautionary measure. 5 fire engines and 1 aerial appliance tackled the fire, with 1 person taken to hospital. Police officers are appealing for information after a man entered a restaurant and took money from the till on Castle Street in Stalybridge. The incident happened at around 10 to 7pm on August the 31st, and anyone with any information is urged to contact police on 101. And finally in sport, Hadfield St Andrews can claim their first ever piece of Greater Manchester Cricket League silverware with a win this weekend. The club secured promotion from Division 1 last week, and though a win over Rostellans this Saturday will secure the title. That's all for now. There's Monies online at tamesideradio.com.
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7: Well, good afternoon, everybody. Now, we are looking at quite a wet night ahead of us. It looks like that rain is going to absolutely pour down just after 6 o'clock, and it looks like it'll be that way for the majority of the night. Temperatures dropping down to around 14 degrees. Then going into tomorrow, where the rain will dry up. And actually, looks like we might get a bit of sun going into the early part of the afternoon, maybe around 1, 2 o'clock. See that sun start to poke itself out, taking us up to a bit of an 18-degree mark right now around Tameside. Very, very wet. Very windy, looking at that 17 degrees.

Today's best music, your favourite songs of all time. You are in the studio with Cameron Kennedy. Is your drive time show. A massive thank you to Martin Emery for the last couple of hours looking after you. But now it's you and me, and we're on drive time together. And we're together right the way through until 7 o'clock. And that sounds very, very good to me, because that takes us all the way up to Man United's first Champions League game in a long old time. So, yeah, it's set to be a fantastic day. So thank you all for joining me. Now it is the first hour. And you know what that means. It's anything you say goes for the next 60 minutes. All you've got to do is get in touch on WhatsApp 07787350452. And let me know what you want to hear, all right? The inbox is already absolutely rammed. So we'll do what we can to get everyone in. But it's going to be a bit of a tricky situation. So I'll try not to talk too much. Try and just get straight onto it. Okay, Cam, are we having Theme Tune Thursday today with Back in Time by Huey Lewis and the News from Back to the Future? Robbo, you are a gent, sir. What a film that is. So here we go. Let's go back in time.

0: There we go, there is your theme tune Thursday from Robbo. But back in time, Huey Lewis and the news there on Tayside Radio's Drive Time Show. Right, the inbox is going wild, so I am trying my best to keep a cap on everyone that's coming in so I know who requested what. Real Gone Kid, and that's Deacon Blue. It's coming up for Paul in Glossop, and then on the other side of it, we have had a request, if I can find it, for Oasis and Live Forever. They are your next two because I do have to go and get some sorted. So enjoy them. We'll be back on the other side of a quick break. I'm going to be playing more of your tunes on your hour.
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0: Oasis and Live Forever there on Tameside Radio. Today's best music and your favourite songs of all time. It is your hour here at Drive Time, which means you pick the tunes. All I do is facilitate. And we have got some mad ones lined up. We need to have Real Gone Kid for Paul and Gossip, Oasis and Live Forever as well for Sam. We're now going to go over to Gordon, who has requested Great Balls of Fire by Jerry Lee Lewis for Lee in Hyde. And then we've also got on the other side of it Kenny Loggins and Danger Zone. It's from Connor with two ends, who says, long time, no text camp, been a busy beaver, had time to rack my brains for some tunes, but I'm back. And he's picked that one, so why not?
1: You shake my nerves and you rattle my brain. Too much of love drives a man insane. You broke my will, but what a thrill. 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I've changed my mind, this love is mine. Great balls of fire. Kisses, baby. Feels good. Hold me, baby. Well, I want to love you like I love a shoe. You're fine, so kind. Got to tell this world that you're mine. I chew my nails and then I twiddle my thumb. I'm real nervous, but it sure is fun. Come on, baby. It drives me crazy. It's just great balls of fire.

0: God, I love the sugar. 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Drive crazy. But this is great. This is great. Balls of fire.
1: We are Mosley. Tameside Radio.

0: flash to the 80s there. That also might be a theme tune Thursday, as Robbo did say, because, of course, that one was also from Top Gun, wasn't it?
1: Travel with Sapphire Garage, Manchester's leading independent vehicle repair centre.
0: You're keeping me on my toes today with all these song requests. I'm going to try and make this as quick as I possibly can. We've got quite a bit of traffic building in the centre of Tameside. We do have the Moxham Moor, which has got around 5 to 10 minutes of it going down towards the Gun in traffic lights. The centre of Hyde and the centre of Duckingfield as well, moving the way down to join each other on Talbot Road. There is about 5 to 10 minutes of traffic altogether from Logs Lane, moving down Sheet Mill Road and Birch Lane, and also Talbot Road moving down from the Clarendon Road area. That is also very, very slow, all accumulating in that crossroad area there. And then we also have quite a bit of traffic building up, around 10 minutes to get yourself down towards the Crown Point Shopping Centre. And we do have long lines of traffic building around the Park Parade area, going to the top of Stamford Street and Staley Bridge, so around 5 minutes most directions there. So a little bit slower than normal, but we are going to keep an eye on it for you. That being said, if you see anything important you need to let us know about, contact our travel team on 0330 123 0181.
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Noel Gallagher and his high-flying birds there with If I Had a Gun on Same Side Radio's Drive Time Show. And we are still making our way through your requests in this hour. I've got over 30 requests in this inbox. I am not going to be able to get them all done. I can tell you that much. For free is an absolute nightmare today. But I am doing my utmost best. We'll try and get as many in as we can, including this next one for Elaine. And she wants Farewell, My Summer Love from Michael Jackson. And then we've got a request from Tom Jones, which we're going to get to as well. Trying to find a request for that.

if you call. And I'll stand beside you.

0: I will crumble if you fall. Tom Jones on Same Side Radio. And before that one, we did have Michael Jackson and Fell Some Love. Brings to an end of your hour.
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2: Looking for the right school for your child? Audenshaw School invites you to our Year 7 Open Evening on Thursday, 8th October from 5 to 7pm for the September 27th intake. At Audenshaw, we are proud to be a fully inclusive, aspirational and high-achieving centre of excellence rooted in the heart of our community, where we develop exceptional young men. Here, no student is ever overlooked, with high academic standards, inspirational teaching, and values.

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1: Give England's mayors the powers to introduce a tourist tax will be set out later. Frankie Hairsine has more.
2: The levy will be decided by local leaders and charged as a percentage of the cost of accommodation to overnight visitors rather than a flat fee. The government argues this will protect budget holidays, but groups representing the tourism trade have warned about the impact of the tax and called for consistency in how it operates across different regions.
1: Two people have been arrested by counter-terrorism police in London on suspicion of assisting Iran's Foreign Intelligence Service. The Metropolitan Police say the arrests of the 42-year-old woman and 60-year-old man were made after searches of three London properties. Both have been released on conditional bail until October. RNLI volunteers and staff have been warned not to wear the charity's branding. The security advice was issued after some faced abuse during anti-migrant protests in Dover and Portsmouth. Almost three quarters of England remains in drought despite recent rain. That's the warning from the Environment Agency as England faces its third drought in 5 years. They say there's still a long way to go. For the first time in almost 1,000 years, the Bayeux Tapestry is on display in the UK, an exhibition showing the historic artefact created in the 1070s after the Norman Conquest is open from today. The British Museum says it's a moment in our natural history. Well, lead curator Michael Lewis says it's an accessible way for people to learn.
3: I mean, a lot of people, they look at it and they can get it straight away. You know, it's something, it's not like a dusty history book where it's quite hard to decipher. There's action going on, and even if you don't understand all of the story, you kind of enjoy it, if you like. So I think that's what makes the Bayeux Tapestry such an important thing.
1: And pop star Harry Styles has extended his Together Together tour. He'll play Wembley three more times next year with support from Tears for Fears. That's the latest from Radio News Hub. I'm Lucy Gorman-Lee.
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5: And now with the local headlines, I'm Lewis Connell. Roads were closed and residents were evacuated after a fire broke out in Duckingfield in the early hours of Thursday morning. At around 4 a.m, firefighters attended a house fire on Park Road, with residents of neighbouring properties evacuated as a precautionary measure. Five fire engines and one aerial appliance tackled the fire, with one person taken to hospital. Police officers are appealing for information after a man entered a restaurant and took money from the till on Castle Street in Stalybridge. The incident happened at around 10 to 7 p.m. on August the 31st, and anyone with any information is urged to contact police on 101. And finally in sport, Hadfield St Andrews can claim their first ever piece of Greater Manchester Cricket League silverware with a win this weekend. The club secured promotion from Division 1 last week, and though a win over Rostellans this Saturday will secure the title. That's all for now. There's Monies Online at tamesideradio.com.
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1: Rain clearing to leave clear spells across the UK. Some showers mainly in the west and northwest. Feeling breezy with a low of 10 degrees Celsius.

0: today's best music, your favourite songs of all time. You are in the studio with Cameron Kennedy, and it is your Drive Time show with you right the way through till 7 o'clock. So we've got loads of time together, me and you. I've just realised at the end of your hour as well, has been pointed out to me, that we did have Michael Jackson's Farewell My Summer Love twice, and that's my fault. I dragged the wrong one in, so you got it twice. I can only apologise for that. Don't just love technology. However, the final request did come just after the turn of the hour, because we did have a request all the way from Stockport, which did make me laugh, actually. And it did say, good afternoon, Cam. Looking forward to the game tonight. Could you please play this? The one by the Stone Roses to get us ready. Apart from JC, who's a massive City fan. Cheers, mate. Come on, the boys. That's Mike in Stockport. Not a problem, but there you go. You got it for you. And that was your final request of your hour. So we are after 4 o'clock, and after 4 o'clock we always like to play a little game on Drive Time, and today is no different.
1: Hi everybody, I'm Finley. Let's play Finish the Lyric.
0: We're going to do it very, very shortly, but right now we've got some Miles Smith. We'd

0: Home in the Dark, it's Miles Smith on Tameside Radio. We do have Feeling Good Wins Finish Lyric coming up. We have got Dexys Midnight Runners, The New Radicals, and of course it will be whatever lyric gets it finished. But right now it's Jack on Those Roads.
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0: So let's start on the Moxham Moor. 10 minutes of traffic for you to get down towards the Gun Inn. Traffic lights, Manchester Road from Tint Whistle, again around 10 minutes. And then we can see Shepley Street around 10 minutes going down Woolley Lane as well. Elsewhere in Tameside, though, we're not doing too bad at all. The traffic seems to have disappeared at the bottom of Birch Lane going down towards Shepley Road and Talbot Road in the centre of Hyde coming from Duckingfield. We do still have, though, quite a bit of traffic building up around the Tameside at General Hospital area, going all the way down Darnton Road, Mosley Road affected, Beaufort Road affected as well, Leeds Road at the top of Hurst also feeling the effects of that one, and there are just a couple bits of traffic coming away from Ashton as a result. No more than 2 or 3 minutes, so everything seems to be moving relatively well. Our public transport routes all seem fine for now, however things can quickly change. If they change near you, feel free to contact our travel team. They're available on 0330 123 0181.
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0: Dex, he's Midnight Runners. Come on, Eileen, it's Same Side Radio playing today's best music and your favourite songs of all time. You are listening to Drive Time. We are at 23 minutes past four, which leads us very nicely into our Drive Time game.
1: Hey, everyone, it's me, Dylan Goodwin on Same Side Radio. It's time to finish the lyric.
0: Damn right it is. It's time to finish the lyric with Finn. So, if you are new around here, you don't know how this is played, it's dead simple. Our little mate Finn is going to give you some lyrics, and what you've got to do is finish them. Let us know what song it is and finish those lyrics. It can be a verse, it can be the chorus, it can be a random bit from the middle, it can be anything. We have decided to throw you a few softballs just to get everyone's confidence up with the game, to make sure people want to play along because they know the answer. Today is no different. So get that number to hand on WhatsApp, 07787 350 452, and we'll see how you get on. Here we go. So, Finn, without further ado.
1: I know this one. Let's see if you do.
0: Give us the lyrics for today.
1: And all the roads we have to walk are winding. And all the lights that lead us there are blinding.
0: There we go. I'll give it you one more time.
1: And all the roads we have to walk are winding. And all the lights that lead us there are blinding.
0: So, what do we reckon? What do we reckon? For me, it's a pretty self-explanatory one. It's a pretty easy one. Go on, you can have it once more.
1: And all the roads we have to walk are winding. And all the lights that lead us there are blinding.
0: Ooh. There you go. Get it in there. What song is it? Finish the line if you can.
1: Do you know the next line? Text me your answer.
0: So we're texting Finn answers, remember, on 07787 350 452 on WhatsApp. Let us know what you think it is. Yeah, I've got a bit of time, actually. You got just under 5 minutes because we've got the New Radicals now. Whether you get what you give. So try and remember those lyrics. Try and finish them if you can. Get in touch. And we'll see how you get on.

0: New Radicals, you get what you give on Tameside Radio. Running on a little longer than normal now. We've hit the half past mark, so let's get finishing them lyrics.
1: Welcome back. I'm Finley. It's time to finish the lyrics.
0: So what we are going to do is remind you really, really quickly what the lyrics were that needed finishing.
1: And all the roads we have to walk a winding. And all the lights that lead us there are blinding.
0: There we go. So, naturally, with a very, very famous song, we're going to get lots and lots and lots and lots and lots of people messing us in. We've got two no-namers. We have got Derek in Drawsden. We have got Drew in Duckingfield. We have got Paul in Glossop. We have got Elaine. We have got Maggie and a brand new texter in Mandy. Mandy M, to be precise. And every single one of you has said the same thing. And the answer that you've all gave is there are many things that I would like to say to you, but I don't know how. Finn, is that correct?
2: That's right.
0: Of course that's right. One of the most famous songs in the world, Wonderwall by Oasis. But who was fastest today? Well, we can reveal that it was Elaine. Elaine, you were fastest.
1: You're a superstar. You're a superstar.
0: So congratulations to you. And that does round off yet another day of Finish the Lyric with Finley Goodwin.
2: Thanks for playing.
0: And that means we can let him go for yet another day.
2: Bye, everyone. Keep smiling and keep singing.
0: I am sure they will, Finn. All right, so let's get into it as we always do. The song that the lyric was from. A song that I believe that everyone in Manchester should know word for word. It seems to be like a religion a little bit, doesn't it?
2: Sing along if you know it.
0: I'm sure they will, Finn. We'll see you tomorrow, buddy.

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4: Plans to give England's mayors the power to introduce a tourist tax will be set out today. US President Donald Trump has pledged to send every American adult $5,000 if Republicans retain control of the House and Senate in the midterm elections. People can go to the pharmacist for certain common illnesses without seeing a GP first as part of a new scheme. And the public will be able to view the Bayeux Tapestry in the UK later for the first time in almost 1,000 years.
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You're in the studio with Cameron Kennedy, your Drive Time show. 4:45 Thursday evening. The weekend is almost here, and I'm sure we're all feeling very, very good about it. Now, I've just had the best news ever. Unlike our daytime presenter, Mr. Martin Emre, he is a Manchester United season ticket holder. And I was on the waiting list for a long time, and I never got one. And in the end, I think I just sort of stopped. I was paying a bit of money just to be on the waiting list, but now I might, you know, I'll just go when I can go. Well, your boy's just landed himself a ticket for the derby, hasn't he, on Sunday? So I'm going to my first Manchester derby in, I think, maybe 12 years? About 12 years? No, it's probably less than that, actually. I'm trying to think how old I am. I've forgotten how old I am. I think it's about 10 years, maybe 10, 9, 10 years. Either way, I'm going to the derby on Sunday now, and I'm very, very excited about it. I'm going to celebrate with some decent music. Gene Knight on the way with Mr. Big Stuff, but right now, some of the latest from those awesome Rolling Stones. This one's Jealous Lover, and I'm sure you'll all enjoy.

0: Mr. Big Stuff on Team Sky Radio. Absolutely lovely stuff, that one. Gotta love it. Now, we are going to check on the roads for you, see how we are all getting on and see what the travel time's looking like around Tameside.
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0: So we're going to start on the M6 there. It's incredibly slow going up towards Oldham. There are delays of up to 35 minutes as it currently stands, and it is heading all the way up towards the interchange, well past Chadderton as well, going all the way up to Simister Island, actually. So it is incredibly, incredibly busy if you are going up that way. You look at delays 35 minutes, maybe even 40 minutes, and then once you get past Simister Island, if you are going then across the way back into Waterstown, you're going to be delayed for a further 20 minutes or so. So extremely busy around that part. The anti-clockwise M6 there, that is as well. The clockwise M6 isn't too bad, actually, going past Audenshaw Reservoir. We are delayed only by around 10 minutes, so getting in towards at Brinnington, and then it does seem to settle itself out. So it looks like we've got more cars knocking around than usual. We do have the Moxham Moor as well, which has got quite a bit of traffic built up of around 5 to 10 minutes. So we will obviously keep an eye on that for you. It's about 15 minutes traffic getting out of Tintwistle going down towards the same junction. The interior Tameside isn't bad at all. There is quite a bit of traffic building across Park Parade moving in towards Stamford Street at the top of Staley Bridge. And the issues from before that was surrounding the Tameside General Hospital on Mosley Road, they are still there. Delays of up to 10 minutes in most directions. And it is affecting Leeds Road as well once you go up towards Hurst. But again, there is a massive talking point, and that being all the way up to Simister Island on the M6. They're going anti-clockwise. It is absolutely chaotic, and it is actually going well past that, actually going back towards Salford as well. So it's westbound on the M60 going towards Salford, backed up all the way down on the anti-clockwise M6 there. And if you are going to head up that way, maybe try and find an alternative route. Now, listen, there are a couple of delays at Staley Bridge train station as well. They are the best part of around 20 minutes for some, and some are only 2 or 3 minutes. So I advise checking the train line website if you are hoping to get a train out as well. That being said, if anything does change near you, feel free to contact our travel team, because they will be available on 0330 123 0181. It's 0330 123 0181.
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1: Give England's mayors the powers to introduce a tourist tax will be set out later. Frankie Hairsine has more.
2: The government argues it will protect budget holidays. The levy will be set by local leaders and charged as a percentage of the cost of accommodation to overnight visitors rather than a flat fee. But groups representing the tourism trade have warned about the impact of the tax and called for consistency in how it operates across different regions.
1: Counter-terrorism police have arrested two people on suspicion of assisting Iran's Foreign Intelligence Service. The arrests were made following searches carried out at three properties in London. The Metropolitan Police say the 42-year-old woman and 60-year-old man have been released on conditional bail. Volunteers and staff from the RNLI are being warned not to wear the charity's branding. It's after some faced online abuse following anti-migrant protests in Dover and Portsmouth. Police officers and army veterans gathered at the funeral of former comrade and colleague PC Tom Clough, who was killed in a crash on the A66. Every force in the country was represented at the service. PC Clough died alongside PC Matthew Blades in the crash near Middlesbrough last month. Five young men were also killed. The Bayeux Tapestry will be kept in the securest case we've got. That's from the British Museum as it goes on display to the public today. It's arrived in the UK as part of a special agreement with France. It's the first time the medieval artefact has been on display here in its history. British Museum's lead curator Michael Lewis says it's a huge moment.
3: I'm amazed that we've got the Bayeux Tapestry here at the British Museum. It's going to be a fantastic experience for the public. I mean, never before has this object been seen in this country since it was made. Fantastic opportunity for those people who got tickets to come to the exhibition.
1: And the Spice Girls are set to release unheard demos as part of a new box set of their music. The singles collection will be released in November. That's the latest from Radio News Hub. I'm Lucy Gorman-Lee.
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6: And now with the local headlines, I'm Lewis Connell. Roads were closed and residents were evacuated after a fire broke out in Duckingfield in the early hours of Thursday morning. At around 4 a.m, firefighters attended a house fire on Park Road, with residents of neighbouring properties evacuated as a precautionary measure. Five fire engines and one aerial appliance tackled the fire, with one person taken to hospital. Police officers are appealing for information after a man entered a restaurant and took money from the till on Castle Street in Stalybridge. The incident happened at around 10 to 7pm on August the 31st, and anyone with any information is urged to contact police on 101. And finally in sport, Hadfield St Andrews can claim their first ever piece of Greater Manchester Cricket League silverware with a win this weekend. The club secured promotion from Division 1 last week, and know a win over Rostellans this Saturday will secure the title. That's all for now. There's Money's online at tamesideradio.com.
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1: Rain clearing to leave clear spells across the UK. Some showers mainly in the west and northwest. Feeling breezy with a low of 10 degrees Celsius.
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Very apt to have this one on Drive Time. Went and reviewed Jersey Boys on Tuesday at the Palace Theatre in Manchester. What a wonderful show. What a great, great group Frankie Valli and the Four Seasons were. Whew. Some of the best music ever. One of the best inductions of the Hall of Fame as well. Unbelievable stuff. Right, we are on Drive Time. You are listening to Cameron Kennedy. And it is Thursday, which means it is Trade Booster Thursday. And that means that the next hour is brought to you by our Trade Booster segment. So if you are a tradesman, we know how difficult it can be for you to maintain your business. And what we want to do is help you out with that. So if you feel like you want to be celebrated for what you do across our many platforms, that is on air, online and in print, head over to notreallyhearmedia.com/tradebooster to find out everything you need to know. And if you need a tradesman in your house, maybe need some work doing, why not head over there as well, because there is an online directory where you can find everyone who is making the most of this offer. Throughout the hour, you will hear many a tradesman being called out for the great work that they do. So listen out for them, and who knows, maybe you will be able to find someone to make your home a palace. So that is Tameside Radio's Trade Booster right the way through the next hour. We are going to check on the roads. Sonic, the Monkees, they are all on the way. But right now, we are going to go over to Mr. Benson Boone. And he is bringing us Mr. Electric Blue. Of course, a re-release earlier this year, because the first release went down, and he just wanted to add some more zazz to it. Why not?

0: It's a good song, innit? He's good, is Benson Boone. That is Mr. Electric Blue on Tameside Radio. It feels so good. Daydream Believer, they're all on the way right now, though. Let's check on those roads, shall we?
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0: So we will start on the M60, which has seen massive, massive delays before, all the way up to Simister Island, and those delays are still existing. It is going anti-clockwise, and it is around 20 minutes now. So not as bad as it was before, but definitely it's still quite slow. And then going on the clockwise M60, again, around 15 minutes from Daisy Nook, right the way down through to Brinnington and in towards Stockport. Once you get into Stockport, it is extremely busy there as well, around about 10 to 15 minutes. Now, of course, Manchester United are playing at home later on, so all the access routes to get you into Salford are going to be very, very busy for the remainder of the evening. Please just bear that in mind when you are getting from A to B. The Moxham Mall, a little bit closer to home now, we can see delays that are still on there of around 10 to 15 minutes. If you are in Tintwistle and you are driving, there's about 10 minutes to get down again to the Gunning traffic lights before you can get up the Moxham Mall. And there's about 15 minutes of traffic on Woolley Lane backing all the way towards Shepley Street. Centre of Ashton also pretty busy as it currently stands. It is affecting Mosley Road, Darton Road, Beaufort Road, moving up Queens Road in towards Hurst. And other than that, everywhere else in Tameside doesn't seem too bad at all. So if things change near you, feel free to contact our travel team. They're available on 0330 123 0181.
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Daydream Believer and the Monkees there on Teamside Radio. The time is flying by today. We're already at nearly 5:30, so our headline updates are very much on the way. You will still be hearing more of your Trade Booster shout-outs as well. We have got Give Me Something, One Republic coming up for you, and then it will be half an hour headline time with some sports updates. Remember, it's me and you right the way through till 7 o'clock here on Drive Time, the Teamside Radio, where we play you today's best music and your favourite songs of all time.

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7: From Radio News Hub, I'm Lucy Gormanley. A new tourism tax on overnight stays are part of government plans to give mayors more power. Counter-terrorism police have arrested two people on suspicion of assisting Iran's Foreign Intelligence Service. Volunteers and staff from the RNLI are being warned not to wear the charity's branding after some faced online abuse following anti-migrant protests. And the Spice Girls are set to release unheard demos as part of a new box set of their music.
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9: More Champions League action tonight. Manchester United host Sabre. Boss Michael Carrick is excited for the club's return to Champions League action.
10: It means an awful lot. You know, it's challenging yourself against the elite, the very best. And I said it before, I think it's over a long period of time. This football club has been used to challenging with the best and being the best.
9: But he says the scheduling of their opener is not ideal ahead of facing rivals Manchester City. Declan Rice wants Arsenal to keep momentum going after a strong start to the season. The Gunners made it four wins from four with a 1-0 victory at Napoli in their Champions League opener last night. The French Football Federation has withdrawn support for Gianni Infantino's bid to be re-elected as FIFA president next year. He's been under pressure since being forced to abandon a plan to seek private investors in a company that would run FIFA's tournaments. And England have built their lead against Pakistan, but the top order duo has missed out on centuries.
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Today's best music and your favourite songs of all time. You are in the studio with Cameron Kennedy for your Drive Time show. Got a look at the time already, 6:20. Thursday's over with, the weekend's on the horizon. I don't know what you've got planned, but I hope it is going to be a good one. It was meant to be chilled for me now, but now I'm going to the football on Sunday and I'm very, very excited about it. Whatever you've got planned, I hope you'll have a good one. Tomorrow, we will bring the weekend in on Drive Time in style. Now, Truly Madly Deep, where Savage Gardens. Anybody remember that football advert? All the football hooligans singing it together in the pubs. I think about that so much. It was really, really good, that one.

Tameside Radio Trade Booster. The Plum Doctor. 24-hour call-outs with one-hour response time. All plumbing work undertaken. No job is too small.

0: Backstreet Boys there, and Bottle Up on Teamside Radio. Before that one, Truly, Madly, Deepwear, and a bit of Savage Garden. Now, after just a very, very brief break, we are going to go into some Roxette and Girls Aloud. That will take us up to the top of the hour during your trade booster hour here at Teamside Radio. 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And then on the other side, it is 60 more minutes before we do part ways for this Thursday.
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3: Holidaymakers across England will face a new tax on overnight stays. Frankie Hairsign has more.
4: The levy will be decided by local leaders and charged as a percentage of the cost of accommodation to overnight visitors rather than a flat fee. The government argues this will protect budget holidays. The groups representing the tourism trade have warned about the impact of the tax and called for consistency in how it operates across different regions.
3: Four people have been taken to hospital after reports of a stabbing in southeast London. London Ambulance Service saying they were called to Bromley High Street this afternoon and their ambulance was dispatched to the scene. Two people have been arrested by counter-terrorism police on suspicion of assisting Iran's Foreign Intelligence Service. The Metropolitan Police say the arrests on the 42-year-old woman and 60-year-old man were made after searches of three London properties. Both have been released on conditional bail until October. RNLI volunteers and staff have been warned not to wear the charity's branding. The security advice was issued after some faced abuse during anti-migrant protests in Dover and Portsmouth. Colleagues and comrades have gathered at the funeral of PC Toncliffe, who died in a crash on the A66. Police officers from every force in the country were represented at the service in Teesside. PC Clough died alongside PC Matthew Blades in the crash near Middlesbrough last month. Five young men were also killed. And the Bayeux Tapestry exhibition at the British Museum is open. It's the first time in 1,000 years we'll be able to see it on British shores. Professor Tom Lysons is a history lecturer at the University of East Anglia.
5: Napoleon was very interested in the tapestry because it showed an invasion of England, and of course he was keen to invade England. So he put it on show in Paris for propagandistic reasons. And then later in World War II, the French authorities tried to hide it from the Nazis by moving it to sort of various hidden locations.
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8: And now with the local headlines, I'm Lewis Connell. Roads were closed and residents were evacuated after a fire broke out in Duckingfield in the early hours of Thursday morning. At around 4 a.m, firefighters attended a house fire on Park Road, with residents of neighbouring properties evacuated as a precautionary measure. Five fire engines and one aerial appliance tackled the fire, with one person taken to hospital. Police officers are appealing for information after a man entered a restaurant and took money from the till on Castle Street in Stalybridge. The incident happened at around 10 to 7pm on August the 31st, and anyone with any information is urged to contact police on 101. And finally in sport, Hadfield St Andrews can claim their first ever piece of Greater Manchester Cricket League silverware with a win this weekend. The club secured promotion from Division 1 last week, and though a win over Rostellans this Saturday will secure the title. That's all for now. There's Monies Online at tamesideradio.com.
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3: Rain clearing to leave clear spells across the UK. Some showers mainly in the west and northwest. Feeling breezy with a low of 10 degrees Celsius.

Of course, briefly back in the charts, actually, an EAT Award, with a remix from H, the Manchester-born and bred rapper, who did another cover of Ring My Bell. And there it was once more in its original form. Today's best music and your favourite songs of all time. It is your Drive Time show. It is me, Cameron Kennedy, with you for one more hour. Then I'm going to be getting off, going home and getting ready for the return of Champions League football at Old Trafford, which I cannot stress enough. I am so excited for. Before we do part ways, so we've got loads on the way. Supergrass, Luke Combs, got some Chic, New Order. Right now, though, Ellie Goulding, she's in that black Prada dress.

0: Blue Monday on Tameside Radio. Bit of New Order. Now, we are going to go into a quick break. On the other side of it, we've got some Chic with La Freak, and we've also got Luke Combs' latest one of Rethink Something, Supergrass, and some headline updates. Make sure you're not going anywhere.
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that is Luke Coleman. He's rethinking some things on Tameside Radio. Now, our headline updates and business updates are on the way. We have got time for some Alexander O'Neill and some Samba as well. Before we get there, we're going to go to an all-time British classic from Supergrass. And we're feeling all right.

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5: From Radio News Hub, I'm Lucy Gormanley. Seven people have been arrested after reports of a stabbing in southeast London. Four people were taken to hospital after emergency services were called to Bromley High Street this afternoon. A new tourism tax on overnight stays are part of government plans to give mayors more power. A police chief says officers are ready to use powers to ban face coverings at anti-migrant protests. And Harry Styles has extended his Together Together tour. He'll play three more Wembley shows.
4: Tameside Radio Business News.
6: Supermarket chain Iceland has confirmed it is to open a store in the Falkland Islands. It claims it will be the first for a UK high street brand in the territory. The new standalone Iceland store is set to open in early December. Many young people are struggling to take their first step into work due to a lack of experience. According to a new report, the problem is holding back growth and contributing to record levels of youth unemployment. A study by Hilton Hotels and YPI Economics estimated that moving one young person not in education, employment or training into a first job generates around £152,000 in economic value per year. And the owner of Primark has announced plans to launch home delivery in Great Britain in a bid to bolster the retailer's online offering. Associated British Foods says it had bought a new warehouse in Sheffield to support the plans. The company did not specify when home delivery would start, but said it would come in the future for England, Scotland and Wales.

Today's best music, your favourite songs of all time. You are in the studio with Cameron Kennedy, and it is your Drive Time show with you for less than 20 minutes now before we do part ways. Of course, the hour is no more, so it is non-stop music before we do have E-Movie Box with Paul coming up at 8 o'clock. So before we do part our ways and we can all settle down for a nice night with it absolutely teeming down outside, I've got a few more tracks for you. ABBA's On The Way With Lay All Your Love On Me. We do have Robbie Williams and Love My Life right after the latest from Snow Patrol. It's called These Alarms. Probably one of the better ones that's in the charts at the moment, but again, nothing seems to be knocking Sam Fender and Olivia Dean off, does it?

Love My Life. It's Robbie Williams on Team Sky Radio. Today's best music and your favourite songs of all time. That is all of the time we have got left. Thank you very much for spending your afternoon with me. I'll be back same time, same place tomorrow. It will be Mark Andrew in the morning, Martin Emery in the afternoon, and we're going to play you today's best music and your favourite songs of all time. So I will catch you tomorrow. Team Side.

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1: People have been arrested after reports of a stabbing in southeast London. Four people have been taken to hospital after emergency services were called to Bromley High Street this afternoon. The Metropolitan Police say there's no wider threat to the public. A new tourism tax on overnight stays are part of government plans to give mayors more power. Frankie Hairsine has more.
2: The government argues it will protect budget holidays. The levy will be set by local leaders and charged as a percentage of the cost of accommodation to overnight visitors rather than a flat fee. But groups representing the tourism trade have warned about the impact of the tax and called for consistency in how it operates across different regions.
1: A police chief says officers are ready to use powers to ban face coverings at anti-migrant protests. Forces have stepped up planning after the Home Secretary warned that protesters are trying to intimidate communities. Police officers and army veterans gathered at the funeral of former comrade and colleague PC Tom Clough, who was killed in a crash on the A66. Every force in the country was represented at the service. PC Clough died alongside PC Matthew Blades in the crash near Middlesbrough last month. Five young men were also killed. A new study could help unlock clues as to why some cancers become deadly, with scientists describing it as a hugely exciting discovery. Scientists have managed to identify genetic footprints behind 85% of prostate cancers and say it could lead to more men getting personalised treatment. Hayley Luxton is from Prostate Cancer UK.
3: I think for a lot of men with prostate cancer, it's kind of seen as a... Their treatment is seen as a one-size-fits-all. So you have prostate cancer, you have a certain type of treatment. But we've known for a long time that not only do men have different types of prostate cancer, but those that have similar types of prostate cancer can have very different outcomes.
1: And Harry Styles has extended his tour. He'll play Wembley three more times next year with support from Tears for Fears. That's the latest from Radio News Hub. I'm Lucy Gorman-Lee.
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1: Rain clearing to leave clear spells across the UK. Some showers, mainly in the west and northwest. Feeling breezy with a low of 10 degrees Celsius.

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1: Holidaymakers across England face a new tax on overnight stays. It's part of government plans to give mayors greater economic power in their regions. Local leaders will set the fee as a percentage of the cost of accommodation. Premier Inn owner Whitbread and Butlins are among major businesses to criticise the plans. Four people have been taken to hospital after reports of a stabbing in southeast London. Seven people have been arrested. The police say there's no threat to the wider public. Pharmacies will be able to treat people for more illnesses as part of the NHS's Pharmacy First scheme. Ashley Cohen is from the National Pharmacy Association.
2: Scotland has effectively shown us the blueprint. Scotland have a Pharmacy First that's so broad that they have 27 conditions available, and a third of the population have used it in the last year.
1: And good news for Spice Girls fans, the band are set to release unheard demos as part of a new box set of their music. From Radio News Hub, I'm Lucy Gorman-Lee.
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1: Rain clearing to leave clear spells across the UK. Some showers, mainly in the west and northwest. Feeling breezy with a low of 10 degrees Celsius.

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0: kick off this week's show with The Incomer. Set on a remote Scottish island, two siblings survive by hunting seabirds, retelling the stories of their ancestors and defending the isle from dreaded incomers. Their world is upended with the arrival of an awkward council worker who has come to uproot them from their homeland. Here's how it looks.
1: Morning, Roz.
2: We have an uninhabited island that is, in actual fact, inhabited. We want them gone.
1: I don't do face-to-face.
2: Danny. You do what I say.
3: There was once a brother and a sister. They were very normal. When they were wee, they were told, allow no incomer. Survive.

0: fellow, you are hereby informed of your impending eviction. Have you got Wi-Fi?
1: Keep away from him.
2: I've been alone on this island for 30 years. What about your parents?
3: Gone when we were wee.
4: Must have been hard, being left so young.
0: You both need to leave. Back on the mainland, your lives will be easier.
5: He's awfully shifty.
6: Oh, shiny words.
4: I'm vegan. I don't believe in eating meat.
3: That's right there, look.
4: No, I believe it exists.
3: About puffins? Do you believe in puffins?
7: Do you believe in fish?
4: I do believe in all of the animals. I just don't believe in eating any of them.
6: The mainlanders, they must adore you.
4: I think some people think I'm a bit of a weirdo.
8: Hey! The sea! This is my friend Daniel!
6: You're an islander now.
4: Come to the mainland with me. You'd be happy there.
6: Are you happy?
1: Move those islanders. Do whatever it takes.
6: Far back as time goes, my family's called this island home.
9: We should have killed you!
0: No, I'm a wizard!
9: A what?
0: A wizard? I know I don't look like a wizard, but I am one. I'm a wizard.
9: Kill the wizard.
6: Some mainland tool.
10: Makes me feel like a big man.
6: It could be dangerous.
9: Ow.
6: Right.
11: The Incomer stars Donald Gleeson, Gail Rankin, Grant O'Rourke, Eamon Elliott, Michelle Gomez, and John Hannah. And it's now showing in cinemas across the country.
12: This is eMovie Box.
11: Up next, some great news for Hunger Games fans. Every episode is coming to a cinema near you this week.
13: We could do it, you know. Take off, live in the woods.
14: They'd catch us.
13: Well, maybe not.
14: We wouldn't make it 5 miles.

0: selects one courageous young man and woman for the honor of representing District 12 in the 74th annual Hunger Games.
1: It's your first year, Priya. My name's only been in there once. They're not gonna pick you.
2: Tribute.
0: Our tributes, Peter Mullark and Katniss Everdeen.
3: They just want a good show. That's all they want.
1: There's 24 of us, Gale. Only one comes out. So you're here to make me look pretty?
4: I'm here to help you make an impression.
5: And so it was decreed that each year, the 12 districts of Pan Am shall offer up in tribute one young man and woman between the ages of 12 and 18 to be trained in the art of survival and to be prepared to fight to the death.
6: This is the time to show them everything. Make sure they remember you.
7: I just keep wishing I could think of a way to show them that they don't own me. If I'm gonna die, I want to still be me.
1: I just can't afford to think like that.

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1: Be sure to check your local listings to find out where the complete Hunger Games can be seen on the big screen this week.
2: You're Ed Saxberger, the Ed Saxberger, right? The poet?
3: That was a long time ago.
2: You were brilliant. You wrote a masterpiece. It's as if the poems were written yesterday.
4: They're moving. They're scathing. They're timeless.
2: We all think so, my whole group.
3: Your group?
2: We're an artistic community of poets and artists, intellectuals.
5: Unlike those posers over there.
6: They're addicts.
3: Heroin?
6: No, the phone.
2: We reject technology as much as we can. It rocks the brain. Everybody said that you
3: better watch out. He's pretentious, like a dandy.
2: I've been feeling very inspired since we spoke.
3: He has airs. Fancy, you know. Rich kid.
2: Stopped writing poetry?
3: Years ago. I work at the post office.
2: A man of letters.
3: I guess you could say that. You know that
7: I thought I lucked out. My boy, it's an honor to meet you, Mr. Saxberg.
3: Thank you.
7: Of course, this is exactly how you would look. So here's where he writes.
3: Not yet.
7: But you will, again. You might think the boys are silly, but they have connections.
3: I had my moment, it ended.
2: This would be your new moment. To Saxberger, here.
8: I see.
2: I spoke to my family friend about you. He's an agent. He'd like to meet you.
3: Me? Meet me?
2: Yes.
9: You, sir, are not a discovery. You are a rediscovery.
3: It's a book of poems that I wrote when I was a kid.
10: I think you're some kind of intellectual because you wrote some poems 50 years ago.
3: You have no idea.
2: You seem particularly interested in Gloria. Gloria's background is a bit of a mystery. She likes it that way.
3: I used to be the youngest one in every group. And then one day, I became the oldest.
7: You must have been beautiful when you were young.
3: I don't even know what I'm doing here.
2: It is my great honor to reintroduce the great New York poet, Ed Saxberger.
1: That's one of those beautiful movies that comes along every now and then, starring William Dafoe, Greta Lee, and Edmund Donovan. It's called Late Fame.

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1: Welcome back. In this part of the show, we've got three top movies for you to stream at home this week, starting off with How to Rob a Bank. In this film, a crew of social media savvy bank robbers broadcasts their daring heists, unaware that their growing viral fame has put them in the crosshairs of a veteran FBI agent and a brilliant software engineer. Despite the unlikely duo closing in, the crime ring pushes past their limits, putting everything on the line for their benefits and their most ambitious heist yet. Here's how it looks.
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8: 15 banks, 900 million views. These clowns are making the FBI look like fools.
7: Congratulations, here, for the college fund.
9: We have a hacker under house arrest, and we should use her. Reagan Gardner?
10: I'm a little busy.
9: You don't smell busy.
10: That's incense.
9: This program you created finds people that don't want to be found.
10: I kind of got stuck in this rabbit hole trying to track down my ex. That devil-dipping man-child. I'm over it.
9: Seems like it.
8: If you help us find these guys, we would drop all your charges.
10: Shut up. I like them. They have like a whole Robin Hood thing going on.
6: We have to give to like a real charity. Like OnlyFans is not a charity.
10: There's just too much footage here for them not to have made a mistake. I'm telling you, we can find them.
8: Whoa, whoa, whoa! I don't think you're a murderer.
11: No, I'm not. Banks are. And when they kill someone you love, they don't get a bullet. They get a bonus.
8: I'm just doing my job.
10: Have you seen it?
8: Just doing my job.
9: They're gonna rob this bank because this one's personal.
12: I don't worry about the ambitions of thieves.
10: Didn't your bank just get bailed out and, like, screw over a lot of people? Just also kind of seems like thievery, no?
13: I love you guys. You finished what we started.
10: They're making a point. The system's corrupt. Are we in a car chase?
8: We just need to get there fast.
14: Get out of the car!
15: Is this How to Rob a Bank?
14: Yeah.
15: Yo,
14: I love your show!
15: Thanks for watching!

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0: Up next, Ryan Reynolds and Kenneth Branagh team up in Mayday, a genre-bending, action-packed buddy comedy that flips the spy thriller on its head. When hotshot US Navy pilot Lieutenant Troy Assassin Kelly, played by Reynolds, is sent on a top-secret mission into Russian territory at the height of the Cold War, the operation implodes, leaving him stranded behind enemy lines. Discovered by Nikolai Ustinov, played by Kenneth Branagh, a gruff ex-KGB agent with a penchant for American culture, Troy thinks he's toast. But an unlikely alliance between the two leads to Troy's rescue, and a bond neither saw coming. Here's how it looks.
1: You are now crossing Soviet airspace.
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5: What do you mean, surgery?
6: In your leg, I repaired an artery. You screamed a lot, but that is my fault because I do not have proper anesthesia.
5: Okay, what is with all the American stuff?
6: This may shock you. 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
5: Is that right?
7: As you can imagine, I really need to get going. I am behind enemy lines.
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7: You help me.
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2: Our third great new movie to stream at home is called The Runner. During her routine morning run, a high-powered London lawyer receives a phone call from a mysterious man who claims to have her son. Forced to sprint through the city and obey a series of sinister commands, she must keep moving, follow every order, and tell no one, or her son dies. Here's how it looks.
3: I've got a big day in court today.
4: I've got football, and I hate football.
3: Love you, monkey.
4: Love you, Mom.
3: 99% of defending someone is telling the right story, controlling the narrative.
5: Noah calling.
3: Okay, what did we forget this time?
6: I haven't forgotten a thing, Maya.
3: Who is this? Why are you on my son's phone?
6: Because I have your son.
3: What?
6: This is a very simple game. You follow my rules, and Noah lives. Do you know the Excelsis Hotel?
3: Yes.
6: Run to it. Today, your star witness is going to testify against my employer. But you're going to kill him first.
3: I can't kill someone.
6: Oh, I think you can. You have 1 hour.
5: Connection lost.
3: Give me my phone.
6: What's going on? Remember the rules, Maya. Disobey. A lot of people are going to die. Not just Noah.
7: Put your hands in the air and lean against the wall.
6: You've been running from your past.
8: Would you like to confess?
3: I have no idea what you've done.
6: So, let's begin.
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1: Welcome back. 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

0: Lightning McQueen has a huge lead. The rookie sensation came into the season unknown, but everyone knows him now.
1: Oh, yeah. Lightning McQueen was on a fast track to stardom until one night.
2: Yeah! Not in my town, you don't.
1: His life took a detour. That turned everything upside down.
2: You're in a heap of trouble.
3: Morning, Sleeping Beauty. Where am I?
4: You're in Radiator Springs, the cutest little town in Carburetor County.
1: Walt Disney Pictures presents...
3: My name's Mater.
5: Mater?
3: Yeah, like Tomater, but without the tuh.
1: A Pixar Animation Studios film.
6: Hey, you scratching my back?
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8: 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I'm a precision instrument for speed and aerodynamics.
3: You hurt your what?
8: 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I gotta get out of here.
6: Dropping by the second, I'm becoming one of them.
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8: Goodbye, Radiator Springs.
6: Oh,
1: ow, ow, ow, ow, ow, ow.
6: Oh man.
1: Ow. Doc Hudson.
9: Oh dear. Have fun fishing, Mater.
6: Oh,
1: Mater. Sally.
8: Hey, do I spot a little pinstriping tattoo back there?
10: Oh, you saw that?
1: Luigi, Sarge, Fillmore, and Ramon. Show off.
8: Oh, how'd you do that?
3: Rear view mirror.
1: Cars.
10: Hey there, Mater.
3: She's my fiancée.
8: What?
3: I'm just kidding. She just likes me for my body.
11: Real gone.
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0: Final movie is brand new this week. It's called The Death of Robin Hood, directed by Michael Sarnowski and starring Hugh Jackman and Jodie Comer. The Death of Robin Hood is a darker reimagining of the classic Robin Hood tale. Set of its time, the film sees the title character grappling with his past after a life of crime and murder, a battle-worn loner who finds himself gravely injured after a battle he thought would be his last. In the hands of a mysterious woman, he is offered a chance of salvation. Here's how it looks.
1: Would you like to know a secret? People speak of Robin Hood, tell his stories. They're all lies. He was not a hero. You were a murderous brigand. We were monsters. I am the outlaw. No! Robin Hood.

0: I owe you an apology. You begged for me to let you die. What's your name?
1: Can you make for me?
2: Want me to make you a bowl? All right. What happened to her?
0: Terrible things. I help those who come to this island. And people change their course.
3: I have killed so many, I could not give you a count. It's a curse.
2: There are bad people out there. I fear our blood debts will follow her. I'll keep you safe. I will keep you safe.
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7: It's not your fault. 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
9: Wiley Coyote. 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
12: Acme! 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
1: A new tourism tax on overnight stays are part of government plans to give mayors more power. Local leaders will set the fee as a percentage of the cost of accommodation rather than a set flat rate. Ministers argue it'll protect budget trips. However, Hilton say the move was a catastrophic blow for businesses and would stifle hiring. Seven people have been arrested after reports of a stabbing in southeast London. Four people have been taken to hospital after emergency services were called to Bromley High Street this afternoon. The Metropolitan Police say there's no wider threat to the public. A police chief says officers are ready to use powers to ban face coverings at anti-migrant protests. Forces have stepped up planning after the Home Secretary warned that protesters are trying to intimidate communities. More illnesses can be treated at pharmacies. It's part of the NHS's Pharmacy First scheme, which now includes migraines, acne and more types of ear infection. Ashley Cohen is from the National Pharmacy Association. He says it needs to go further.
2: There will only be a few hundred pharmacies that will take part in this, what can only call a pilot. So my concerns to this is, yes, we want to do more, but the pharmacy needs to be invested. So the ambition is right, but we need the funding to match that ambition by the government.
1: And the Bayer Tapestry exhibition is finally open to the public at the British Museum. Their curator has described its arrival as a moment in our national history. Professor Tom Lysons is a history lecturer at the University of East Anglia. He's told us what to look out for.
3: There are also relics of the battle, bodies and things falling down into the lower border towards the end, archers, ships, elements of the story which are sort of hidden from the main bits. And then there are the little details to look out for, you know, the preparations of the Normans' invasion, including the great big barrel of wine that's being carted along.
1: That's the latest from Radio News Hub. I'm Lucy Gorman-Lee.
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1: Rain clearing to leave clear spells across the UK. Some showers, mainly in the west and northwest. Feeling breezy with a low of 10 degrees Celsius.
0: We are Denton.

Pat Boone's big hit, Love Letters in the Sand, starting us on the sentimental journey. I'm Peter Milburn, and this is the show where you and I go way back in time to the days of simple love songs, crooners, vocal groups, jazz, big bands, show tunes, and so much more. If all that sounds way before your time, well, as one of my teachers used to say, stick around, you might learn something.

The late Beverly sisters. They're all late now with the passing of the last of them, Teddy, a few weeks ago. Teddy had a twin, Babs, and the older one by 3 years was Joy. She was the one who always stood in the middle. And Joy was one of the first celebrities to marry a famous footballer. Nowadays, we're quite used to it, with Victoria Beckham and Christine Lampard and the like, but back in the 50s, it was quite something. Joy married the Wolves in England captain, Billy Wright, at Poole Register Office. They chose Poole because the sisters were appearing in summer season in Bournemouth nearby. And the pair of them met in Wolverhampton. And some reports say the girls went to a Wolverhampton Wanderers match and they met him afterwards. And others say went to a show of theirs at a theatre in Wolverhampton and he met them afterwards. One of them was on home turf anyway. And apparently it was love at first sight and they were married a year later. It could well have been sooner, but the sisters had a pact. If one of them were to get married, they had to give the other two a year's notice. Slightly odd, but that's what they agreed. And there we heard the Beverly sisters with Undecided.

a song from the musical Mac and Mabel, I Won't Send Roses. And we heard it there from Robert Goulet. He was born in America to French-Canadian parents. He was one of the leading Broadway singers of his time, as well as being a prolific recording artist, 30 albums under his belt. Because of his fame, he was asked to sing the American national anthem before a World Heavyweight Championship fight between Cassius Clay and Sonny Liston. It's Clay's last fight before he changed his name to Muhammad Ali. But because of his Canadian background, Robert Goulet, well, he didn't know the words to the Star Spangled Banner as well as perhaps he should have. And he mangled the words. For a start, instead of singing Dawn's Early Light, he sang Dawn's Early Night, as if he were tucking her up in bed. Well, the crowd booed. The newspapers had a field day, and it took him some time to live it all down. I don't think he was ever asked to sing the anthem in public again.

Doris Day with It's Magic, a song from a musical film she was in called Romance on the High Seas in America, and It's Magic in this country, presumably to cash in on the popularity of that song. And the film's one of those typical Doris Day rom-coms where she and her husband both think they're having affairs, which they're not. And there are all sorts of cross wires and mix-ups and hijinks. Did I really just say hijinks? It's a term usually applied to films, and even then not so much these days. I don't think you'd hear the kids saying things like, "We went to an Oasis gig and we had such hijinks." Another phrase confined to the dustbin. Only to be replaced by the younger generation saying things like "tune" and "bougie." And this hits different. What the heck's that supposed to mean?

recorded many times, but that's probably the best-known version of That's My Desire, and we heard it from Frankie Lane. It was his first hit, and then he went on to record songs like Mule Train, and The Kid's Last Fight, and Rawhide. He loved recording all that manly macho stuff. Probably when he got home at night after a tough day in the recording studio, he'd pour a sherry and listen to some Mantovani just to get it all out of his system. He started out in 1930, and in 2006, just a few months before his death at the age of 93, he appeared on TV and sang that very song, and he received a standing ovation. That song stayed with him for his entire career, from beginning to end.

Jimmy Justice and Spanish Harlem. At the time of that record's release, a lot of people assumed it was being sung by a black American singer. An amazing voice. In fact, he was a young white Londoner. He was from Bermondsey. And he had a brief run of success in the early 1960s, including a hit with that one. But he wasn't able to capitalise fully on that success, mainly because he had a girlfriend in Sweden. And the record company was saying, come home, your records are doing great, you need to be here performing the songs in front of a live audience. But he said, no, I'm staying in Malmo with Ingrid. Well, it might not have been Malmo, and I don't know what her name was, but you get the drift. And the song Spanish Harlem, it features in Rolling Stone magazine's list of the 500 greatest songs of all time, as voted by movers and shakers in the music industry. And it was ranked as a respectable 358. Well, it did for a while. They keep updating it every few years, so it may have sunk without trace by now. I hope not, though. It's a wonderful song. It's The Sentimental Journey. I'm Peter Milburn, with some of the great old songs and tunes from across the years.

Maria Elena from two Brazilian brothers, Antenor and Natalicio Lima, who performed under the name of Los Indios Tabayaras. Now, do you believe this story? Legend has it that the two of them became ace guitarists after finding an abandoned guitar in the Amazon rainforest. And they picked it up, started strumming, and taught themselves how to play to an amazing standard. I suppose it could be true, but it all seems a bit far-fetched.

the 1920s, there was a public songwriting competition where we were invited to come up with a good song. And two middle-aged women called Eily B. Dell and Ina Dane, they thought, we'll have a crack at that, even though they couldn't read music, so they got their friend Nell to transcribe that bit. And it won. Became a very popular concert party song, and it was performed on the wireless. Somewhat amazingly, though, it wasn't recorded until after the war, 1946, and it became a number one in America for a big band leader called Russ Morgan. And there we heard it from Vera Lynn. Amazing to think that shortly after the war, Vera Lynn wasn't heard on BBC radio for several years, because the BBC head of Variety, he thought what he called her sob stuff was outmoded. So she went to Radio Luxembourg, where she was very popular. And then when ITV started up in the mid-50s, she did some shows for them. Well, shortly afterwards, the BBC realised what they'd done, and they signed Vera Lynn for an exclusive TV and radio contract. All because of that bloke, that bigoted opinion of one man.

A song we usually associate with Billy Eckstine and Sarah Vaughan singing it as a duet, Passing Strangers. Oddly, though, it didn't do particularly well for them in America. It was here where they had the hit. And that version was from Joni Summers, a singer not particularly well known here. All her success has been in her native America, where once upon a time she was known as the voice of the 60s. I don't think so. Some tough competition for that title. And lovely though her voice is, I don't think it's an accolade where she'd be a front runner, do you? Before that, our sentimental journey hero, Matt Monro, and Before You Go. Well, there was a man who had to overcome a difficult start in life to become a big star. His father died when he was 3. His mother suffered from ill health throughout much of his childhood. So much so, he was put with foster parents for a couple of years. And after he left school at 14, he drifted from job to job, including that one as a bus driver on the number 27 Holloway route, which has become the stuff of legend. But he overcame all that to become one of our most admired and best-loved singers.

A lot of country singers like a bit of misery. Take Don Gibson, for instance. He was very successful, but listening to him was a real downer. He wallowed in all that down on your luck, my girl's left me, we have no money, so we'll have to have cactus fritters for tea, all that sort of stuff. Slim Whitman, though, we've just heard there with Love Song on the Waterfall, with his distinctive yodelling style, he preferred to record romantic songs. Rosemary, Indian Love Call, Ramona, songs like that. And unusually for a country singer, Slim Whitman was more popular here than in America. And that song, Rosemary, that I just mentioned, it spent 11 weeks at number one in the charts here in 1955. And it got him into the Guinness Book of Records. And he held that record for the most consecutive weeks at number one for 36 years. Until Bryan Adams came along with Everything I Do It For You. That was in 1991. Do you remember that one? It seemed to be at number one forever. In fact, it was 16 weeks. Very impressive achievement. I was doing a daily radio show at the time, and I must have played that song for about 9 months. When it was first released, and then all those weeks at number one, and then afterwards for a while, the boss was saying to me, you can't drop it. It's still very popular.

that enduring lovely couple of the entertainment business, Pearl Carr and Teddy Johnson. Nobody had a bad word to say about them. Dropping biscuit crumbs on the hotel carpet would have been their equivalent of trashing the room, like the bad boy rock stars did, who were so well behaved. And we heard them there with Be Mine.

That was Turner Layton, an American singer and songwriter who spent a lot of time in Britain. And among the songs he wrote was Way Down Yonder in New Orleans. And in the 1930s and 40s, London society would gather at the Café de Paris, the sort of people you wouldn't find dead in Wetherspoons. And Turner Layton was a resident musician there for many years. Pennies from Heaven was first sung by Bing Crosby in a 1936 film of the same name. It's a complicated story. Bing Crosby's in prison, and he's given a letter to deliver on his release from an inmate who's going to the electric chair. And Bing Crosby ends up adopting and raising the girl whose mother had been killed by the man who's going to the electric chair. Did you follow all that? And Variety magazine, they said in their review, it's a weak picture with a story that has little movement and only a scattered, mild few giggles. Well, it's a film about murder and execution and an orphaned girl. And they're expecting giggles.

70 or so years ago, Shirley Abiker, she landed at what was then London Airport after flying in from Australia with several refuelling stops. It was quite a journey then. I suppose it still is now. Well, she'd come to Britain hoping to make a career in showbiz. She could sing a bit and she could play the zither, which she'd brought along with her. And she didn't have to try very hard. She didn't have to trail around the agencies and tout her talents. In those days, newspapers printed pictures of the beautiful people arriving at an airport. Maybe thinking we lower mortals who couldn't afford to fly then thought we'd be impressed by all this glam. And a photographer saw Shirley Abiker getting off the flight and he thought, she's a corker. The editor will like her. And he took a picture and the paper printed it. And then in an amazing sequence of events, someone at the BBC saw it and thought, she's a corker. The producer will like her. And within weeks of setting foot in Britain, she was on the telly, singing and playing this zither. Talk about being in the right place at the right time. Sadly, she's no longer with us. She died last year at the age of 96. And we heard her there with So Goes Love.

Val Dunican with Mysterious People, a song about childhood imagination and the loss of innocence that comes with growing up. I remember being rather miffed when I found out it was my mum rather than the tooth fairy putting money under the pillow to replace the lost tooth. It was a traumatic experience for a 16-year-old. Now, this classic from the Maguire sisters.

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1: Holiday makers across England face a new tax on overnight stays. It's part of government plans to give mayors greater economic power in their regions. Local leaders will set the fee as a percentage of the cost of accommodation rather than a flat rate, which ministers argue will protect budget trips. But Premier Inn owner Whitbread and Butlins are among major businesses to criticise the plans. Four people have been taken to hospital after reports of a stabbing in San

0: North East London. London Ambulance Service say they were called to Bromley High Street this afternoon. Seven people have been arrested, but the police say there's no threat to the wider public. Pharmacies will be able to treat people for more illnesses. It's part of the NHS's Pharmacy First scheme, which now includes migraines and acne. Ashley Cohen is from the National Pharmacy Association. He says not all will be included.
1: We are the very front door of primary care and probably the front door of the whole NHS. We can do more, we want to do more, but we have to get the funding right, and having small little wins and press releases to kind of announce a massive scale of this is a good start, but we need to have equity across the whole country.
0: The Bayer Tapestry exhibition at the British Museum is open today. It's the first time in 1,000 years we'll be able to see it on British shores. Professor Tom Lysence is a history lecturer at the University of East Anglia. He says it had an interesting history since then too.
2: Napoleon was very interested in the tapestry because it showed an invasion of England, and of course he was keen to invade England with his French armies. So he put it on show in Paris for propagandistic reasons. And then later in World War II, the French authorities tried to hide it from the Nazis by moving it to sort of various hidden locations.
0: And the Spice Girls are set to release unheard demos as part of a new box set of their music. The singles collection will be released in November. From Radio News Hub, I'm Lucy Gorman-Lee.
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0: Rain clearing to leave clear spells across the UK. Some showers, mainly in the west and northwest. Feeling breezy with a low of 10 degrees Celsius.

The theme song to the American TV series Moonlighting from Al Jarreau. That was the programme where we sat up and took notice of Bruce Willis, and it propelled him to stardom. He and Sybil Shepherd were private detectives in Moonlighting, and because there was a big dollop of comedy in it, it was described as a dramedy. A mix of drama and comedy. What a dreadful word. My old English teacher, Mr. Kellett, he'd be turning in his grave. Well, I assume he's no longer with us. If he is, he'd be about 124 years old. This is The Sentimental Journey. I'm Peter Milburn, with some of the great old songs, tunes and melodies.

was Betty Driver, best remembered as Betty Turpin, and then Betty Williams in Coronation Street, famed for her hot pot. And it's a role she played for 42 years. But before that, spurred on by a very pushy mother, she had a career as a singer. She sang with dance bands and entertained the troops during the war. She appeared on the radio with Henry Hall and had her own show called A Date with Betty. And then we heard her with I Fall in Love with You Every Day. Before Coronation Street, back in the mists of time, she acted in a TV commercial for Oxydol washing powder. And she's chatting to a school crossing warden who's wearing a white cotton coat. No high-vis back then. And the background is really grim. Sooty streets and factory chimneys and the ads in black and white to make it even more depressing. And the lollipop lady, she says to Betty, "Fat chance of getting this coat white with all this stuff round here." And Betty says, "Oh, shame. Never mind, I've just got the thing for off-white wardens." You know, exactly the sort of thing that people say in everyday conversation. And then she produces this packet of Oxydol from her bag. And she says, "You can't get things white round here without Oxydol's bleach." And of course the warden's coat turns so white she ends up looking like a snowman. Just another facet of the career of Betty Driver.

That song, Go Away Little Girl, is one of only a handful of songs to get to number one in the American charts for two different artists. The one we've just heard from Steve Lawrence, and he got to number one in 1963. And then 8 years later, Donny Osmond did his version, and once again, it got to the top spot. In this country, Mark Winter covered it shortly after the Steve Lawrence hit. He too did rather well, got into the top 10. It's a Jerry Goffin and Carole King composition, where it basically is telling a girl to sling a hook with all her feminine wiles, because he already has a steady. Not too sure what feminine wiles are, but this girl had them.

So often on the sentimental journey, I say, sadly, they died young. All these singers who died in a plane or a car crash, or the pressure got too much and they killed themselves, or a life of drink and drugs took its toll. Well, there was a lady who was a notable exception. When Jane Morgan died just over a year ago, she was 101 years old. Sadly, she died while giving a demonstration of pole dancing in a nightclub. No, I made that last bit up. But what a great age. Early in her career, in the 1940s, she lived in France for a while. They loved her there. She recorded quite a few songs in French. Appropriate then that the song we associate with her most, that one, The Day the Rains Came, started out as a French song. It was written by the crooner Gilbert Bécaud as Le jour où la pluie viendra, which means The Day the Rains Came.

You may be thinking, that's the Barry Manilow song, Bandy. Why is he singing it as Brandy, in that somewhat constipated voice? Well, that was the American singer-songwriter Scott English, and he co-wrote that song as Brandy. And his own recording of it got into the top 20 here, didn't do much in America. And then Barry Manilow wanted to record it, and the title was changed to Mandy. One story being there was another song around at the time called Brandy, You're a Fine Girl, and they wanted to avoid confusion. But then, you know, a girl's called Brandy. One of our neighbours had a cocker spaniel called Brandy, but that was male. I've never heard of a girl called Brandy. Plenty of Mandys, Sandys for that matter, but never Brandy.

frothy little number. You don't have to be a baby to cry. From the Caravels, Lois Wilkinson and Andrea Simpson. Lois was from Lincolnshire and Andrea was from London. And that song was their first record and their only hit in the early 60s. But it did rather well for them, particularly in America. They used to work together in an office and they'd sing at office parties. And their colleague said, oh, you should make a record. Well, easier said than done. So they sent a demo to a record company. Very basic. They did it in one take and it was crummy quality. But a record producer by the name of Bunny Lewis, he was very impressed and he signed them up. And he suggested they call themselves the Caravels because there was a new jet airliner at the time called the Caravel. Maybe he thought it sounded all trendy and jet-setty. And the song was a big hit, and the girls soon found themselves on those pop tours with a whole bunch of stars on the same bill, doing about 10 minutes each on stage. And they were rubbing shoulders with the Beatles and Jerry and the Pacemakers and the like. And then after about 3 years, Lois wanted to go solo, not a team player. So Andrea carried on caravelling with other singing partners while Lois did her own thing under the name of Lois Lane.

One of the absolute masters of film composition, Ennio Morricone and Kimai. It had been used as a theme to no less than three films before it was picked up by the BBC for their series The Life and Times of David Lloyd George with Philip Maddock. He played the part of the randy old so-and-so who became Prime Minister partway through the First World War. He was a serious philanderer. This is Lloyd George I'm talking about, not Philip Maddock. And Kimai is a surprise hit, got to number two in the charts. Now it's time for us to recall those Sunday evenings years ago when so many people tuned in to Sing Something Simple on the radio. All those seamless songs, they were the antidote to a frantic weekend doing, well, not a lot back then. Weekends were usually pretty boring. Here are the Cliff Adams Singers.

If you go to Widnes Railway Station, unlikely perhaps, but bear with me, if you did, you'd see a plaque on the wall that says, at Widnes Station in 1965, Paul Simon wrote the song Homeward Bound. Well, there's no doubting that Paul Simon was working in England at the time. The song's about a girl called Kathy, with whom he'd had, well, maybe not a relationship, but a very close bond. And there are other claims about the song. He'd been staying with a friend in Liverpool, Jeff. And Jeff said he heard him writing the song at his place, although he concedes he might have finished it off at Widnes. And about 6 years ago or so, Paul Simon said in an interview he thought he might have written it at Warrington Station. But then there are three train stations in Warrington: Warrington Central, Warrington West and Warrington Bank Quay. Well, we can discount Warrington West, because that only opened 4 years ago or so. So it's a mystery. Does it matter? Does it matter whether he wrote it at a station in the northwest of England or at the top of the Empire State Building? It's still a great song. And very nicely sung there by Mel Torme.

very fine version there of Blue Velvet from The Statues. There are loads of versions of that song around, but I think that's one of the better ones I've heard. The writer of that song, Bernie Wayne, he was staying at the Jefferson Hotel in Richmond in Virginia in the early 50s, and there was a bit of a do-on. And he's watching all the guests and their finery coming and going, and he's quite taken with this beautiful lady wearing a blue velvet gown. And he kept his eyes on her all evening. In fact, they ended up having a brief romance. And that's what gave him the inspiration for the song. And he pitched it to Mitch Miller at Columbia Records. He was a huge name in American music at the time. And Bernie Wayne said to this Mitch Miller, it goes like this. She wore blue velvet. And Mitch Miller said, that's great. We'll give it to Tony Bennett. And Bruce said, don't you want to hear the rest of the song? Well, Mitch Miller was so impressed with the opening words, he just knew it was going to be a hit, which it was for Tony Bennett and Bobby Vinton and a few others. And before that, Jim Reeves with one of his biggest hits, Welcome to My World. And that was written by two songwriters called Ray Winkler and John Hathcock. They were destined to meet, weren't they?

Britain had the King Brothers, a bouncy trio from Essex who cheered us up in the 50s with their upbeat songs. And America had the girls we heard there, the King Sisters. They were from an absolutely enormous musical family, including parents and children, aunts and uncles and cousins. There were 32 of them, all part of a musical act from the 30s through to the 60s. And like that other large family that came after them, the Osmonds, they were from Utah. It started with the King Sisters' parents and their 8 children becoming a family musical group, and then it grew and grew. And the father said he went down that route because the family kept growing, but his salary as a teacher didn't. And eventually 6 of the sisters branched off to become a vocal group in their own right. And we heard them there with I'll Get By, As Long As I Have.

hugely popular song from the war years, which has since become a standard, I Hear a Rhapsody. And that lovely interpretation came from Patti Page. Her signature tune was the Tennessee Waltz, which is one of the best-selling singles of the 20th century. And she also had a big hit with How Much Is That Doggy in the Window, which was a big hit here for Lita Rosa. You.

In 1915, Alexander Graham Bell made the first ever transcontinental phone call from New York to San Francisco. It's hard to imagine the excitement that caused. I mean, nowadays, you can pick up your mobile while you're on the beach in Tenerife and text your next-door neighbour to remind him to water the plants. But back then, it was a big thing. Isn't technology wonderful, they were saying, in the streets of San Francisco? Wasn't that a cop series on the telly with Michael Douglas? Anyway, back to what I was saying. In 1915, that long-distance call, it was a massive event. So much so, they made a film about it a few years later called Hello Frisco, Hello. And You'll Never Know was sung in that movie by Alice Faye. And it won an Oscar for Best Original Song. And there we heard it from Dick Haymes. He was born in Argentina and brought up in various European countries, lived most of his life in America, and late in life became an Irish citizen. He got around.

The anniversary was from the Irish singer Mary Byrne. She was working in Tesco's when she had a crack at the X Factor, the British one, although they had done auditions in Dublin, and she reached the finals. She was a rather large lady when she was on the X Factor 16 years ago. She weighed 21 stone. But you know, she looks very different these days. She's lost 6 stone without using any of those weight loss jabs. She did it all through willpower and a few lifestyle changes. Well, it's time for me to sling my hook. We're out of time once again on the sentimental journey. I hope you've enjoyed the music we've had for you this time round, and I hope we can get together sometime very soon for another walk down a musical memory lane. I'll leave you with this one from the Brotherhood of Man, United We Stand.

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1: Tourism tax on overnight stays a part of government plans to give mayors more power. Local leaders will set the fee as a percentage of the cost of accommodation rather than a flat rate. Ministers argue it'll protect budget trips. However, Hilton says the move is a catastrophic blow for businesses and would stifle hiring. Officers are absolutely ready to use powers to ban face masks at anti-migration protests. That's what a police chief says after the Home Secretary warned that protesters may be trying to intimidate communities. Volunteers and staff from the RNLI are being warned not to wear the charity's branding. It's after some faced online abuse following anti-migrant protests in Dover and Portsmouth. Next, pharmacies will be able to treat people for more illnesses. It's part of the NHS's Pharmacy First scheme, which now includes migraines and acne. Ashley Cohen is from the National Pharmacy Association. He says it should be expanded further.
2: Scotland have a Pharmacy First that's so broad that they have 27 conditions available, and a third of the population have used it in the last year. Currently in

0: In England, we've only got about 5% of the UK using the seven common conditions.
1: The arrival of the Bayeux Tapestry in the UK is a moment in our national history. That's according to the British Museum, as the artefact goes on display. It's the first time the tapestry has returned to the UK in its history and is on display as part of a special agreement with France. British Museum's lead curator, Michael Lewis, says it's a huge moment.
2: 1066 is, of course, one of the most important events in English history, and the tapestry is the ultimate kind of reflection of that in terms of a visual narrative. Some people akin it to a kind of graphic novel or a cartoon or something like that.
1: And singer Ella Langley is leading the nominations at the Country Music Association Awards. She has nine nods after her hit song, She's in Texas. From Radio News Hub, I'm Lucy Gorman-Lee.
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1: Some showers, otherwise a fine day with sunny spells. Feeling warm in the south, but remaining breezy further north with a high of 22 degrees Celsius.
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1: Holidaymakers across England face a new tax on overnight stays. It's part of government plans to give mayors greater economic power in their regions. Local leaders will set the fee as a percentage of the cost of accommodation rather than a flat rate, which ministers argue will protect budget trips. But Premier Inn owner Whitbread and Butlins are among major businesses to criticise the plans. Seven people have been arrested after reports of a stabbing in southeast London. Four people were taken to hospital after emergency services were called to Bromley High Street. The Metropolitan Police say there's no wider threat to the public. Almost three quarters of England remains in drought despite recent rain. That's the warning from the Environment Agency as England faces its third drought in 5 years. They say there's still a long way to go. More illnesses can be treated at pharmacies. It's part of the NHS's Pharmacy First scheme, which now includes migraines, acne and more types of ear infection. Ashley Cohen is from the National Pharmacy Association and a pharmacist in Yorkshire. He says it needs to go further.
2: There will only be a few hundred pharmacies that will take part in this, what I can only call a pilot. So my concerns for this is, yes, we want to do more, but the pharmacy needs to be invested. So the ambition is right, but we need the funding to match that ambition by the government.
1: And for the first time in almost 1,000 years, the Bayeux Tapestry is on display in the UK. The British Museum says it's a moment in our natural history. Lead curator Michael Lewis says it's an accessible way for people to learn.
3: I mean, a lot of people, they look at it and they can get it straight away. You know, it's something, it's not like a dusty history book where it's quite hard.

0: to decipher. There's action going on, and even if you don't understand all of the story, you kind of enjoy it, if you like. So I think that's what makes the Bayeux Tapestry such an important thing.
1: That's the latest from Radio News Hub. I'm Lucy Gorman-Lee.
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1: Some showers, otherwise a fine day with sunny spells. Feeling warm in the south, but remaining breezy further north with a high of 22 degrees Celsius.
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1: The Prime Minister's warned that terror still knocks on the door of democracy as he expressed the nation's unity with the US on the 25th anniversary of the 9/11 attacks. With ceremonies being planned either side of the Atlantic on Friday to mark the somber milestone, Andy Burnham said the UK and US stand together in memory of those we lost and in defence of the values we cherish. A new tourism tax on overnight stays are part of government plans to give mayors more power. Local leaders will set the fee as a percentage of the cost of accommodation, rather than as a flat rate. Ministers argue it will protect budget trips. Hilton say the move was catastrophic for businesses and will stifle hiring. Seven people have been arrested after reports of a stabbing in southeast London. Four people have been taken to hospital after emergency services were called to Bromley High Street this afternoon. The Metropolitan Police say there's no wider threat to the public. Pharmacies will be able to treat more people for illnesses. It's part of the NHS's Pharmacy First scheme, which now includes migraines, acne and more times of ear infection. This is Ashley Cohen. He's from the National Pharmacy Association.
2: We are the very front door of primary care and probably the front door of the whole NHS. We can do more, we want to do more, but we have to get the funding right. And having small little wins and press releases to kind of announce a massive scale of this is a good start, but we need to have equity across the whole country.
1: The Bayeux Tapestry will be kept in the securest case we've got. That's from the British Museum as it's gone on display to the public. It's arrived in the UK as part of a special agreement with France. It's the first time the medieval artefact has been on display here in its history. The British Museum's lead creator, Michael Lewis, said it's a huge moment.
3: I'm amazed that we've got the Bayeux Tapestry here at the British Museum. It's going to be a fantastic experience for the public. I mean, never before has this object been seen in this country since it was made. So, fantastic opportunity for those people who got tickets to come to the exhibition.
1: The Environment Agency say almost three-quarters of England remains in drought, despite recent rain. That's the latest from Radio News Hub. I'm Jules Eastbridge.
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